Good morning and welcome to the Garden Party Radio Show with me, David Nixon, here on Vintage Radio. Hope you'll stay with me for the next 2.5 hours. John's not feeling his best today, so it's just me. Hope you can keep me company. And we're going to kick off with Janice Ian. This is At 17.

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1: We've got Uncle Cracker, and they've had some great songs, but this is a cover, Drift Away.

There you go, Uncle Cracker, Drift Away. Big hit for him in 2002. Matthew Schaefer, his name is, but he goes under the moniker Uncle Cracker. The Cracker bit was actually from his best mate when he was 13, who started calling him Cracker. Unfortunately, that best mate is Kid Rock. And Uncle Cracker supports Kid Rock on his tours. Many times he's done this. They're still good friends, but Uncle Cracker's not particularly spoken about his political

affiliations. So difficult one there. The uncle bit came because there was a band called Cracker with a C, and he had to add the uncle bit on just to make it different because he wants to keep the Cracker bit. There you go. I think he's got a new album coming out or just out, but that was a track from a little while ago from the album Floating and Smiling. Lovely version of that song. All right then, we've got Colin Steele next. This is Bangers and Stramash.

Well, there you go. That was a bit different for our show, isn't it? Well, maybe it could have been played earlier in my swing show. It's very jazzy stuff there. Colin Steele, Bangers and Stramash from the album Stramash 2. I think that is. It's not 11. And it was sent in to us. So that's out now. And one of its problems, I guess, that has been said, it's too folky for the jazzers and too jazzy for the folkies. So where'd you put it? Well, it sounded pretty jazzy to me, but I could hear some folk lines coming through in there as well. So I quite enjoyed that, actually, yeah. Yeah. Sat and listened to lots of stuff kind of like that at jazz festivals. So there you go. All right. Let's go to a multi-award-winning track. It's given Single of the Year recently. Ella Langley. And Choosing Texas. I'm not so sure it's Single of the Year by any means. It's a good song, definitely. But Single of the Year? Don't think so. Anyway, see what you think. Choosing Texas. Those familiar with country will already know this song, of course. Ella Langley.

Right, Ella Langley with Choosing Texas. As I said before, multi-award winning. It was also a very successful song as her first number one single, not just in the country charts, but in the Billboard Top 100 and a number of countries around the world as well, Australia and so on. It's done really well. I just don't think it's that brilliant, but John Jenkins does, which is why it was in the show. It has been played a few times earlier in the when it was first released. And it was co-written with Miranda Lambert and Joy Beth Taylor and Luke Dick. So there you go. Written on a writing retreat in October 2024. Good to say good morning to Lynn Croxton, Chris Nixon, Paul Grayston. Thank you for listening. Hope you're enjoying the show. And this next track, it doesn't fit any of our genres other than it's a really good track. More of an indie artist, Andrew Cushing. This is his new single. And this is Goodbye.

The excellent Andrew Cushing there with his new single Goodbye. Supporting the lottery winners a couple of years ago, and he stood out as being, well, definitely a standout indie artist. Great tunes, great performance. And although he sounds a lot like all the other indie bands that kind of all sound the same to me, although they've all got some good songs, he's got lots of good songs, well worth keeping an eye out for Andrew Cushing if you get to see him. He's from Newcastle. All right, moving on. We got Wade Bowen, People Like Us.

Wade Bone and People Like Us. Yeah, good song from Waco, Texas. He's a Red Dirt singer from Waco, Texas. There you go. He did have a band called West 84 at one point, but that's out under his own name. And this is Midlake with Roscoe.

There you go, Midlake. Yeah, that was Roscoe. Got glasses on, the wrong glasses, can't see a thing. That was Roscoe. And from the album, The Trials of Van Occupanther, from back in 2006. There you go. All right, nice song there. All right, I'll play this one for Chris Nixon. This is a band called Steel Mill. It featured a yet-to-be widely known fella called Bruce Springsteen. And this is He's Guilty, the Judge's Song.

Hey, hoary old rocker there from Steel Mill. He's guilty. The judge's song. They are featuring Bruce Springsteen, who wrote the track. All right, we got Ian F. Ball coming up next. And this is a track from his album Better Late Than Never. And this is Resting Place.

go. That was Ian F. Ball, Resting Place. And that's from the album Better Late Than Never, released last year. Indeed. And was sent in to us. All right. Good morning to Mike Hughes. Who's listening in today. And Mike, I presume he's getting ready to be off to Tallulah's Emporium to continue the jazz weekend that he has put a lot of effort into putting on. I thought I'd turn that sound down, but obviously not. I'll be going along there later to see the Undertakers at 2 o'clock, and then staying on to watch the evening jazz as well. The Undertakers are not particularly jazz, I don't think, but anyway, they've been around Liverpool for longer than the Beatles, as long as the Beatles. But it'd be good to see them. And Brian Saxophone Jones on the saxophone, believe it or not. So looking forward to that and the jazz later on. And then it's on again tomorrow evening as well. Tallulah's Emporium, great pub. Just get off at New Brighton Station, and directly opposite there's a side road. Walk up there, you can't miss it. Excellent bar, excellent pub. So get yourselves along. Also, good morning to Mike Howarth listening in. Thanks, Mike, for listening. Anne-Marie, who's just taking our granddaughter home at this moment, I'm guessing, because the alarm thing's just gone off on the house. And Anne Radcliffe is listening in as well. Good morning to you all. No John today. He's feeling a little under the weather. So hopefully he's had a good night's sleep and he's feeling a bit better now. Take it easy, John. Don't drink too much, unless it's medication, and then you can have one. What have we got now? We've got Morgan's Mill now, and Morgan's Mill from the album Songs for the Modern Day Man from last year. The album was released, and this is a track called Put Me Down.

Gar Morgan's Mill and Put Me Down. I don't know much more about them than that. But it's from the album Songs for the Modern Day Man, and came out last year. Pretty good, like that one. All right. That's a local girl. Well, witness. This is Jenny Colcott. She's got a new album out called Pockets Full of Rain. And this is the title track, Pockets Full of Rain.

Jenny Colgate there with Pockets Full of Rain, which is the title of her new album as well. Check her out. She's an excellent songwriter, great performer. And she's often in the sort of folk rock and pop area. It's where she writes, I think. And she won the Fatia magazine for Best Female Solo Singer / Songwriter back in 2021. And yeah, she's very talented. And a voice that combines the melodic undertones of artists Eva Cassidy, rawness of Alanis Morissette. And she writes with soul, lyrical vulnerability and style to accompany her musicality, both through keys and guitar. But needless to say, very talented artist. All right. We are going to play some Daly and Vincent. This is a track called Ruby.

There you go, Daly and Vincent, and that was a track called Ruby. We played it a few months back, actually, but it seems to have been sent in to us again. They both, Daly and Vincent, have both had successful careers. They're both part of the Grand Ole Opry members, Grammy-nominated artists, and, one of the most celebrated duos in modern American roots music. There you go, excellent stuff. Okay, I was going to mention an event on today, and if I can find it again, there we go. All right, so Mike Howard's asked me to mention that the Mersey Cats, who are a children's charity, are providing entertainment at Formby Pool today and tomorrow from 12 o'clock till 5 as part of the Formby Festival, and plenty of bands playing and also things for the kids to do. And Mike will be playing today with his tribute band. It's not here to put the band he's in, the tribute act, Beatles 910. And then, not sure what time they're on actually. Is that 1:15? Yeah, so that's at 1:15. And then at 3:15, Mike's doing a solo set under his nom de plume, Some Other Guy. So get yourselves along, watch Mike, support him. And it's for charity, but there'll be lots to do for the kids and everything, and it's free to get in. There's a postcode if you fancy getting down there, L374ED. So that's part of the Formby Festival at Formby Pool today and tomorrow, 12 till 5. I think John Jenkins and James Street Band played the Formby Festival a few years ago. Definitely my favourite gig of the gigs we did, I think. Anyway, enough of that. Well, get yourselves along there later, and it'll be great. All right. We had a new single sent in to us by Helen Moore, and we're delighted to play it as ever. This track is called Shadows.

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1: And that softens old fears. There you go. That's Helen in a Good Place. Great song, Helen. All right, thank you for sending that in. What are we going to do now? Oh, I know. We've got a song by a band called Trees, and this track is called Murdoch.

Trees and Murdoch. So Trees, that was from the album On the Shore, and that was out back in 1971. But they came to prominence around, 2000? 2007, in fact, when Gnarls Barkley sampled their track Geordie from their breakout album St Elsewhere. People started to take notice. So they had two albums out initially in the early 70s on CBS Records, and then they split up shortly afterwards. But they did go on tour at the time, 70 and 71, and they supported Pink Floyd, Genesis, Fotheringay, Fleetwood Mac, and Procol Harum. They broke up. Now, the Gnarls Barkley sample bit renewed the interest, and 2007, and in 2020, half a century after their debut, Earth Recordings put together an eponymous 4-disc box set that included both the studio albums, various live and demo recordings, and other Trees rarities. Go out and buy it. That's all I can say. Yeah, I'm sorry, Chris Nixon, you should have been listening earlier when I played the Bruce Springsteen Steel Mill track. Very sorry, but just get it on Spotify, it's fine. All right, here's a new single from Australian band DMAs, and I like this one. This is Hurricane.

Australia's DMAs with Hurricane there, and yeah, I'm just seeing if they've got anything going on at the moment. Who knows? They might have. Yes, been around for a number of years now, but they're back, and better than ever, they say. After the release of their 2023 album, How Many Dreams, they're taking some time away, and yeah, they've come back anyway, and ...2026 is shaping up to be a huge year for them. But we'll have to keep our eyes and ears peeled. That's a new single anyway, so that's the first bit. Hurricane, the DMAs. All right. We're going to play the Fruit Bats next. No, we're not. We're going to... Yes, we are. The Fruit Bats. And this is a song called That Goddamn Sun.

fruit bats there, and that goddamn sun. Great song, that. Really like that. Yeah, it's from the brand new album, and it's just come out. So, yeah, check them out. Very, very good. I don't know much about them, got to say, but I really enjoyed that. So I'll be checking them out further. All right, next up, local music. We've got Tom Moorcroft, and this is The French Girl.

the Shibonagora there with the Circles, which is possibly my favourite track off her new album. And that's from the album America's Backroads that was released this year, in fact. So, yeah, brilliant stuff from Alicia Bonagora. She's from over in America, but she did live in Liverpool for some time. I think she was at McCartney's place, the Liverpool Institute for Performing Arts. There you go. Great stuff. She's also a producer as well, and produced Jade Helliwell and Kezia Gill's most recent albums. So there you go. We've got Amy Spies now, and on a Monday in London.

Amy Spies on a Monday in London. Lovely stuff there. There you go. Discovered by Judy Collins, who signed her for a record label and has recorded some of her songs as well. She was the 2020 winner of the AMA UK's International Song of the Year. There you go, Amy Spies. Excellent songwriter. And we are now... The other night, when was it? Last Tuesday, we had the garden party open mic night at the Denby Castle in Hackintay, Liverpool. And it was another successful night. It's the third one we've run. And again, it went really well. And thank you to all those who came out and listened and played for everybody. And yeah, it went really well. Even had a lad over for just a week from Brazil. And he was trying to get his Brazilian music around, so he got up and he did a couple of songs in Portuguese, and that was great. It was really good to see someone else who got up and played with Al Peters on his stuff, and vice versa, John F. Hall. And John has sent us in a track, and we're going to play it now. This is Waving and Drowning.

good to be positive. 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Time slips away, just how long we got today. 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

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I'm not drowning, I'm waving, you see me from the shoreline. I'm not drowning, I'm waving, just having a

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Tap some to wave you've got. Tap some to wave. I'm not trying to wave it. 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
1: John F. Hall, Waving and Drowning. It's an interesting one, John. Quite so dreamy. Or drowny, I don't know. All right. This is Jamie Webster. I bought tickets to see Jamie Webster in a few weeks' time. This is from his live performance at Sefton Park a couple of years ago. And this is Days Unknown, Lying.

0: Jamie Webster, Days Unknown. That was live from Sefton Park. From that was released last year, but it's from a couple of years ago, the recording. He likes a la la la la in a song, does Jamie Webster, but he can get the crowd going really well. Anyway, this is Bruce Springsteen and Badlands. No, it isn't. I'm not going to play that now. I'm going to play that in a minute. Let's just go back. All right. Before I do that, I'm going to play Alicia Witt, John Paul White. This is Thank You.
1: One.

Alicia Witt, John Paul White. Thank you. Alicia Witt, also an actress, indelibly linked with David Lynch Productions. There you go. Very nice. Good stuff. All right. We are now going to play a little bit of Bruce Springsteen. Only because my son missed the earlier track, so I'm going to put it in now. This is Badlands.

There you go, Bruce Springsteen from the album Darkness at the Edge of Town, released in July 78. That was the second single from that album. And that was called Badlands, of course. There you go, that was for Chris. And John, who's feeling poorly this morning. John Jenkins, who's normally here. I'm going to play something from Wheel of Sun Paul now. Hope he likes it, because it's me. David Nixon's Navigation. And this one, Playing With My Feelings.

song from this generation with a fade out in it. Played that for my son Paul Nixon, who's still in bed asleep, of course. So, just as well, Mike Howarth said he loves this song, so he's enjoyed it anyway. Thank you, Mike. Thanks for letting me know. Well, as soon as I played me, it was already in the set for today. We've got one from John Jenkins and Alison Benson, co-write, performed together. This is Strangers on a Train.

There you go, from the album If You Can't Forgive, You Can't Love, from 2021. That was John Jenkins, along with Alison Benson, who co-wrote it, Strangers on a Train. Beautiful song there from John and Alison. Alison, multiple winner of the Liverpool Songwriting Challenge. I think she won 3 times on the trot and then bowed out to be coin judge on it. All right, we've got Frank Migliottorelli and the Dirt Nappers, Michigan.

That was Michigan from Frank Migliottarelli and the Dirt Nappers. Sounds very much rooted in the early 70s to me, that. But it's brand new, 2026 sent in to us. Thanks for sending that in. Excellent stuff. All right. Fleet Foxes, Blue Ridge Mountains.

Sleep Foxes, Blue Ridge Mountains, excellent stuff. We got the Panisse Brothers next, featuring Amy Mann, Deep Into the Dawn.

That's Panis Brothers featuring Amy Mann and Deep Into the Dawn. Pretty good, Panis Brothers, and Amy Mann's a genius as well. I was reading the post from Katie Hurt last night on Facebook, where there was an investigation done by The Atlantic, which is a newspaper over in America, online newspaper, that sort of tries to tread the line of being true and honest. And they've done an investigation into AI software, music software. The one that was mentioned mostly was Samu, which is something I've played with, and John Jenkins has definitely played with. And they've been kind of mind-sweeping specific songs. And the investigation was able to find the songs that they'd drawn into their system in order for it to create songs for people who want a song. So, you know, I think mine and John's uses are we have a completed song and we put it in and get kind of instruments put around it. But you can go in and get it to do lyrics for you or get it to write a tune for you. But it is based on all the stuff it gets. And they only get that by populating it. So without permission, all these songs are getting mined and pushed into the mixing pot. Katie Hurt was reporting that there was 20 of her songs that have been taken and fed into this machine. There's no payment for this. They're just taking them. So it is questionable whether that's really allowable or not. And I don't think it is. You can go to free music publishing, but it's not meant to be. When you take free stuff, you're meant to... It's personal listening, not for use elsewhere. So she pointed that out. So I did a little look. There were none of mine on there, which wasn't surprising. There were none of John Jenkins on there. There was John Jenkins, but it wasn't that John Jenkins. And then I had a little look at Rob Vincent as well, and he had about 20 songs in there as well. So it's interesting where this is leading. Is that just theft on a grand scale? I don't know. There's millions of songs being taken and fed into this box to learn how to write a song, and they're using artists' material, of course, without any compensation to the artists. That saying that, this is a Katie Hurt song which I've dug out to play to you now because of this. Before the rain, sorry, say that again, before the ice melts.

the wonderful Katie Hurt before the ice melts. She's currently putting together for the next album, songs together for the next album, which she hopes to record over in Canada again. Can't wait to hear those songs. Also, I mentioned Robert Vincent. Robert Vincent's playing Thornton Hough Village Club on the 8th of August. Always a brilliant live act if you want to get tickets and go and see Robert. This is a track from him. It's called Anywhere.

Robert Vincent, and then he were playing Thornton Hoof 8th of August. Also playing Thornton Hoof, Tennessee Waltz on the 21st of August as well. They're always great live act, great songs to listen to. And further away on the 9th of October, Motel Sundown are playing Thornton Hoof. So there's three gigs you really should consider. There's plenty more there to have a look at as well. Some really good ones, but I've not got the dates in front of me right at the minute. We haven't got long to go now. I think this might be more or less it. So thank you for listening, everybody. You've been listening to Vintage Radio, the Garden Party Radio Show with me, David Nixon. And I'll be off to Tallulah's Emporium Jazz Weekend, run by Mike Hughes, any minute now. And I'm looking forward to it. And until next time, thank you very much for listening. Tune in again soon, and we'll see you then. This is Rodriguez, Crucify Your Mind.

Was it a huntsman or a player that made you pay the cost, that now assumes relaxed positions and prostitutes your loss? Were you tortured by your own thirst in those pleasures that you seek, that made you Tom the Curious, that makes you James the Weak?

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4: 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I hope you can stay with me for the next couple of hours, which will be...

0: A warm welcome to each and every one of you. It's Jerry Levine broadcasting on what is the beating heart of Birkenhead Vintage Radio. It's a particularly warm welcome today. I won't go on too much because it may reveal what the weather is like in Birkenhead today. And I like to keep that as something that you have to stay listening for to find out more a little bit later on. Yeah, so hope you had a great week. I certainly have. There's some regular features on the show, but the main thing that holds it all together is some cracking tunes. So let's bring those two elements together. I started the today, as I start every Saturday, with my good mate in the Eastern Ferry Strollers. And because I'd gone down to London yesterday to see the show Les Miserables, excuse me there, I just slipped into the older French, I can't help it. I probably bored them unnecessarily about everything I did yesterday. So as a way of saying sorry and thanks for their company, I'm going to play two tunes from Les Miserables back to back. And I hope everyone enjoys them, but I hope the Eastern Ferry Stroller crew enjoy them even so. Here it is. First one is Caleb Hills with I Dream a Dream.
1: There was a time when men were kind, and their voices were soft, and their words inviting. There was a time when love was blind, and the world was a song, and the song was exciting. And there was a time. Then it all went wrong.

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1: He slept a summer by my side. He filled my days with endless wonder. He took my child.

There you go, a couple of songs from Les Miserables, starting with I Dreamed a Dream and following it on with Bring Him Home. I've had a particularly musical week. I've seen two musicals this week in the theatre, and they're the shows where people kind of burst into song for no apparent reason. And it's had no effect on me whatsoever. But here is the squeaky toy for all the pets that are listening. In particular, I mean Oleg, Ronnie, Oscar, Fabio and Poppy. And newcomer, most definitely, Ted, the French bulldog.

0: Yeah, so having whipped all our pets up into a frenzy, here's the dulcet tones of Dionne Warwick to bring them back down to earth, to prepare themselves for 7 days of being absolutely spoiled.
1: If you

thanks, Dion. I hope that all the fevered brows of all the pets that listen to this show have been suitably soothed and they are now ready for a 7-day period of total pampering. And the things that us humans have to look forward to over the next 7 days, and I think for probably another 3 weeks, is more of the World Cup, and I just can't get enough of it at the minute. And especially the ITV pundits sitting in that incredibly glamorous location. I think it's absolutely brilliant. And the theme music for ITV is provided by a group that I thought only I knew about, but apparently they're massive in the States. And it's I'm going to play two of their records back to back and sandwich. No, they're not back to back. They can't be back to back and sandwich. Get yourself sorted, man. So it's a Rascal Flatts tune that is the theme to ITV's World Cup coverage. Then I'm going to tell you what the weather's like in Birkenhead. And then there's another Rascal Flatts tune to follow. So here we go. Here's the theme to ITV's World Cup coverage, Life is a Highway, Rascal Flatts.

it's really nice. In terms of fashion tips, casual. Today, I would suggest the only change I've made to my attire is instead of a bubble hat or woolly hat, it's a bucket hat.

0: It's Nick's pick.
1: And Nick's pick is where I play a request from a good mate, Nick, in return for all the energy and effort he puts into compiling this show every week that hopefully it's an absolute joy to do. So I do hope it's an absolute joy to listen to. And all Nick asks in return is one simple song. The song he's asked for this week, I know evokes quite a bit of emotion and some fantastic memories for Nick. So here's the Walker Brothers with The Sun Ain't Gonna Shine Anymore. Enjoy it, mate.

0: on this day in history. It's time to find out who was born on this day and what events happened on this day. And those great tunes will just keep on coming.
1: The date we're celebrating today is the live date that this show is being broadcast, which is Saturday, the 20th of June. But if you're not listening on a Saturday, then check your calendars, because it's anything other than that date. But we can all still enjoy some themed music around things that have happened on the 20th of June in bygone years. So we kick off with some celebrities' birthdays, and the first one we're going to kick off with is Lionel Richie. He was born today, and this is him singing Penny Lover.

This time the year's 1942, and on this day in 1942 was born the musical genius Brian Wilson, and he was obviously part of the Beach Boys, and unsurprisingly, he was born in California in the US of A. I wonder if his life would have been much different if he'd been born in Bradford. We will never know, but let's all sit back and just enjoy what is Sunshine on Vinyl, which is a song by the Beach Boys. Do it again. Well, do it for the first time, actually.

So that brings to a close the famous people that we're going to celebrate who were born on this day in bygone years, 20th of June. So we're now going to move on to celebrate things that happened on the 20th of June in years gone by. And the first one of those is that on this day in 1971, the Glastonbury Music Festival took place. And on the list of artists who appeared on that day was Joan Baez. And this is Joan singing Joe Hill, and it's a live version.

There you go, Happy by Pharrell Williams, and playing that because on this day in 2023, he became the fashion designer for Louis Vuitton. Another thing that happened on the 20th of June in a bygone year, this time the year is 1969, and on this day in that year, the Newport Musical Festival took place in California, when over 200,000 people attended a concert that was headlined by Jimi Hendrix.

Who knew that the 20th of June was such fertile ground for music-related celebrations? Well, we haven't quite finished with it yet. There's still the thing to be done, which is to celebrate. If you go to that calendar in your kitchen, just move all the fridge magnets out of the way, you'll probably see that the theme of today, so the calendar tells you what every day of the year is themed against, it will tell you that today is Tall Girl Appreciation Day. And it's not only that, it's also Global Recycle Your Car Day. So here's Long Tall Sally and Johnny Cash with One Piece at a Time. But let's kick off with the Fab Four.

several years. The first day I got me a fuel pump, and the next day I got me an engine and a trunk. Then I got me a transmission and all the chrome. The little things I could get in my big lunchbox,

0: They're part of the Vintage Scrolls. They frequent the Bromborough Social Club. Their biggest fan is Oleg. If you've got a date and you want to know an interesting fact, then maybe you should contact the Cummins and Devine on the dating.
1: Yeah, so the On The Day team produce, that's my good mate Nick and me, and he does all the engine room work, the legwork, if I'm honest. I just try and string sentences together. Sometimes that works, sometimes it doesn't. But I think it's a very listenable piece of work, and it is interesting. Well, it certainly interests me, and a little bit of an education to find out what happened on what day. So hope you enjoyed it, and we've expanded our remit, really, from On This Day to number ones that were number one in a different country but in the same year. So I'm going to play three records back to back that were all number one in a different country in the same year. And all I'm asking you to do is tell me what year did these three songs achieve number one in different countries. And we'll kick off, as tradition would have it, with tune number one.

There you have it, three songs that all got to number one in different countries in the same year. So I'm sure you recognised all of them, but just to just to tell you really, I'm really fumbling over my words there. I don't know. I brushed my teeth and now I can't do a thing with my mouth. So, tune number one was the Spice Girls with Spice Up Your Life. That got to number one in Portugal in this year. The second record was Aqua with Barbie Girl. That got to number one in France in this year. And the last song was Elton John with his 8 particular version of Candle in the Wind. So if you thought they all got to number one, and that was number one in Germany, if you thought they all got to number one in those different countries in 1995, you're wrong, I'm afraid. If you thought they got to number one in different countries in the year 2000, you're wrong, I'm afraid. But if you thought they all got to number one in the different countries in 1997, then you're spot on. And feel free to feel smug the rest of today. And if appropriate, drag that out for the whole weekend. I'm sure it won't get on anyone's nerves at all. So before I move into a couple of absolute corkers back to back again by an artist who is probably better known for his dance tunes, but I really like his acoustic stuff, a guy called Mike Posner. And the first record I'm going to play has a, I think it's referred to as an industrial language word in it. So I'll apologise now in advance. And if you don't like that, it's only one word and it's very near the beginning. So if you find that unsettling, then look away now, as they used to say about the football results. But one thing I do want to mention is my fellow presenter, Colette, drew to my attention this week that a charity that is very close to the station's heart, and a note to Colette and to my good mate Nick, and in fact mine, is the Rough Sleeping charity based in Birkenhead, which is the Charles Thompson Mission. They posted a message on Facebook letting us all know that they're running desperately short of everyday essentials. And by essentials, I mean coffee. I'm just looking at a picture now that has a title that says we're running short of these things, and I haven't got time to name them all, but it is everyday essentials such as coffee, chopped tomatoes, milk, rice or sugar. So I'm sure we're all enjoying life at the minute in a nice sun, but maybe other people haven't got the absolute basics to ensure that they can enjoy the good weather at the minute and just have a nice time. So if you've got any everyday essentials clogging up your kitchen cupboards, then please feel free to donate them to the Charles Thompson Mission. And if you just go to Google and put in Charles Thompson Mission Birkenhead, it will give you directions to where they are and tell you when they're open to receive such donations. So, for example, Monday 9:30 to 11, they're open to receive donations. Wednesday 11 to 1, Thursday 11 to 1, and Friday 9:30 to 11. So if you find you do have any everyday essential spare in your cupboards and you can donate it to the Charles Thompson Mission, that would be a massive thank you from me. And more importantly, a massive thank you from the Charles Thompson Mission. So do what you can, and that would be much appreciated.

people might laugh. Cause my music doesn't sound the same, and my hair's no longer shaved. I'm worried if I'm on the right path. But in times of trouble, I can turn to my mother, and I know that she gon' understand. So at age 20,

There you go, Mike Posner with a couple of corkers there. And speaking of corkers, I came across this tune in my collection and thought, I've known that for a while, so let's listen to it together.

There you go, the extended mix of Dancing in the City by Marshall Hayne, a song I just hadn't heard from ages, for ages, and still sounds magnificent. Moving from a song I hadn't heard from for ages to a song I heard a couple of weeks ago. It was one of Nick's choices in terms of things that had happened on a particular day, and this is such a great tune, I just can't get it out of my head.

Well, Moira's in a house, and let me just say that if you heard any industrial language, that wasn't Moira, that was me. I was just using a hammer to bang in a nail, and I hit my thumb. So now we're going to play a... most of my tunes are quite old, but I think this one is a little bit more recent. It's Just the Way You Are, and the artist describes how I love to have my tea. They're called Milky, and whilst we're listening to this, I'll find out how Moira likes to have her tea. Stay tuned.

0: There you go. That was The Way You Are by Milky. And as I said, Milky describes my perfect cup of tea. And I know you've hung on to find out what describes Moira's perfect cup of tea. And I've learned, whilst that record was playing, that we are two opposing ends of the milking tea spectrum. I like lots of it, and Moira only likes a splat. Different strokes, different folks. So those of you who've been listening for the past couple of hours, you'll know that I've been to a couple of musicals this week in the theatre. Get me, what a bohemian am I. The first one was Les Miserables, and I played a couple of songs from that. Excuse me while I move my onions and put on my hoop jersey. And my second one was Whitney Houston, and I'm going to play a couple of songs from that. And they'll be my last two songs, and so I'll then pass on the musical baton to Moira. But as I said, I don't think going to musicals has affected me in any way. They are the kind of environment where people just burst into song for no apparent reason. So, Moira, yes. What is in your show today?
1: Oh, the same eclectic collection of old and new rock. We will be going down the rabbit hole.
0: Oh, interesting.
1: Oh, you could try and do that with some feeling.
0: Okay. Some feeling.
1: Have you been to a musical?
0: Yeah, have I mentioned it? Tune in next week to find out what I'm up to this week. Maybe it'll involve another musical. Who knows? So these are my last two records. I'll pass the baton on to Moira. Obviously, massive thanks if you've spent some time listening to me today. Hopefully you'll join me again next week. And to my good mate Nick for all the legwork he puts into the show. So to squeeze every ounce of irony out of what I'm saying, it's bye-bye. Say bye-bye, Moira.

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1: Oh, I've moved into singing now, Maura.
0: Oh, of course you have. Okay, well, so that was Whitney.
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And don't forget, on WhatsApp, on 074 214 1409. And we look forward to hearing from you.

Well, what's on the show today, Rich? I can hear you say, well, lots and lots of great music from 1978. And a lot of these records that I'm going to be playing for you today were actually in the charts at that time. And, you know, I decided a few months ago when the World Cup was in Argentina. Can you believe that? Yes. And we'll start off with something nice and quiet.

Ah, yes, the record that made Fergal Sharkey a star, of course, yes. Teenage Kicks from the Undertaker, the Undertones, yes. I always get confused between Undertakers and the Undertones. It's very easy to do that. Right, here's a great record. This is the Motors.

was quite surprised that anything actually worked today with the heat wave going on at the minute. I thought, nothing's going to happen. And then, I mean, there's a computer that I use to broadcast through, and that seemed to take forever to boot up this morning. And I thought, no, please do something. But there you go. It's all on, it's all going, it all sounds really good. That was the sound of the Motors, of course, and Airport. And they had, I think they only had 2 8 records. That was one, and there was another one called Forget About You, which they did a couple of years later. And the BBC had this as the theme tune for the World Cup in 1978. And the interesting thing about it was, it was called the Argentine Melody by a group called San Jose.

See, isn't that a lovely tune? San Jose, an Argentine melody, which the BBC used for their coverage of the World Cup. And I'll let you into a little secret. It was written and performed by

I remember the Baronites doing that one. With their own words to it, yes. Boney M. and By the Rivers of Babylon, yes. Here's a great song from Smokey.

Plastic Bertrand, of course, and Sam. Yeah, some. Yeah. We'll leave it at that, shall we? Yes. Now, I must admit, at the time, 1978, I was only 8 years old at the time and didn't really have much pocket money to get records. But if I did, right, I probably would have bought this, because when this was out at the time, I really, really liked it. And it only seemed to be like in and out of the charts. And it seems to be forgotten about, but this was a great song. Richard Myhill.

Richard Myhill there. And It Takes Two to Tango. I just remember that record being out at the time and thinking, what a great song. And I never actually bought the record. And literally, must be, what, 2 years ago, a friend of mine, Kim, she gave me a load of 7-inch singles that her brother actually bought. And that was one of them. Richard Myhill, And It Takes Two to Tango. Good morning to Colette and to Paul. Paul's on tonight with his Sunday Rock Cafe show here on Vintage Radio tonight, about 7 o'clock tonight. Mark, a quick film song for you.

Bee Gees, of course, and Night Fever. The thing about that record is that I know exactly where I was when I first heard that record. It was at the Odeon Cinema in Chester. That record was on in between the adverts, as it were. When you used to go there, right, used to have a few adverts and see a little short film about something or other. I think it was about clothes. Yeah, I think it was something about clothes, and then you got the old cinema intermission, and then when you were running around getting ice creams or whatever, that was the record that was playing, and then the next thing, it all went dark before the end of the record, and Star Wars came on the cinema, and it was just like, wow, yes. And this is the other big hit record from Saturday Night Fever, Yvonne Elliman.

Part of the Abraham and the Smurfs. And of course, the Smurfs song. That was a number one hit record, believe it or not. Yeah. Here's your Waddy Waddy.

wash your waddy waddy. And a little bit of soap. Big hit song for, was it Jimmy Justice, was it? In the early 60s, 1962, I think it was. That's what it's going to be next week. The World Cup year is next week on the Sunday selection. It's going to be 1962. That's going to be very interesting. Let me say hello and a very good morning to Paul. Phil Potts, he's listening to us this morning. He says, morning, Rich. How about a rap trap from the Boomtown Rats? Yes.

second Irish band we've had on today, isn't it? Yes, the Boomtown Rats and Rat Trap. Before that, quite a while ago, we had the Undertones, of course, and a nice little thing called, let me find it again, Teenage Kicks, that was the one. And here's another quiet record.

Tonight, of course, and little thing simply called The Drummer Man. It's Vintage Radio Sunday morning, the Sunday selection, the World Cup years, and we're doing 1978 when it was in Argentina. And amazingly, Don't Cry For Me Argentina was even a hit that year. We were talking about this and we were thinking, oh, didn't The Shadows have a hit with it? Yes. Didn't David Essex have a hit version with it? With that? Yes. Julie Covington, didn't she have that? Yeah, but it wasn't in 1978. Either side of 1978, believe it or not. Which did surprise me. Anyway, I remember this one as well. This is Marshall Hayne, 1978, and Dancing in the City.

Bonnie Tyler. And it's a hard thing. Don't forget, at 12 o'clock today, we've got Gareth with his Beatles, Strictly Beatles Hour and Dance Classics and all sorts of things like that. Here's Paul McCartney to put you in the mood for that with a little look.

Wings, Paul McCartney, and of course, With a Little Look. It's all right. It's not exactly, you know, one of the better ones, is it? It's not exactly Living Let Die, is it? You know, it's good. Right? It's good. It's okay. Right, this was a big hit record. Love the guitar work on this one. Blue Oyster Cult and Don't Fear the Reaper.

sounds of the nation. It's a flashback.

Exile and Kiss You All Over. That's a vintage radio classic. Oh, yeah, definitely. I remember it, yes. All too clearly. Okay, let's continue with... Well, let's see now. I've been asked to play a couple of records, and one of the ones I haven't actually got is the Rolling Stones, Miss You. I haven't got that one, but I have got this one. Hey, Ridge, any chance of playing Patti Smith, Because Tonight? Here we go.

0: You're tuned to
1: Richard Wall,
0: the man who over the last 9 years has made his name a household word, like waste disposal unit,

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That's a little thing simply called Baker Street, of course, yes. Big hit record for him in 1978, and so was this for Elvis Costello.

Dance, of course, and the boy from New York City. Okie dokie, let's continue. This is a great song. Man from Man's Earth Band. Davey's on the road again.

Kate Bush and the man with the child in his eyes from 1978, of course. It's a great song. This was a bit of a surprise hit in 1978, and I did actually do an interview with one of the guys that's on this record, and they never actually had any other hit records apart from this big number one hit record about an artist.

Brian and Michael and Matchstick Men and Matchstick Cats and Dogs, number one hit record for them. And then they never have had any other hit records after that. And I did do an interview with Mike Coleman when I was somewhere else. It's brilliant how I set it all up, and it was really good. I've still got the recording of it somewhere. But there you go. Brian and Michael also were recorded by the Baronites. They did their own version of that with Rivers of Babylon. Yeah, I remember it well. Just about. Okay, let's continue with Earth, Wind and Fire and a Beatles song. Got to Get You Into My Life. Also, it for Cliff Bennett and the Rebel Rousers.

Earth, Wind & Fire there, and their version of Got To Get You Into My Life. It's all right, Mom. I'm not too keen on this. It's far too brassy for me, but there you go. It feels a bit unlucky to play this one right now, because obviously in the World Cup at the moment, Scotland have literally just gone out. But in 1978, Andy Cameron had this out.

Tomorrow's, of course, big disco hit for them, More Than a Woman, right here on Vintage Radio. Stand by, because in 5 minutes, Simon Garrison with the Beatles Hour and Strictly Dance Classics. That's on its way. Right now, this is Heatwave.

Heatwave, of course, and mind-blowing decisions. That's about it from me today. I'm going to say bye-bye. It's going to be 1962 next week in the World Cup year, so that's going to be very, very interesting. So tune in for that next Sunday morning between 10 and 12. Stand by because Gareth's on in a minute with his Strictly Dance Classics and the Beatles Hour and all sorts. And stay tuned to Vintage Radio all day long. Until next week, bye-bye.

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Thanks very much, Alan, for the last couple of hours. And good afternoon. I'm Gareth Morris. You're listening to Vintage Radio, and we've got an hour with the Beatles. But today's show is Beatles covers, and we will either be playing the songs by the original artists which the Beatles covered, or Beatles songs which other artists covered. And we start off with a song that was covered the most times by than any other recording, and it's Yesterday, and it's the number 74 bus driver from London who's singing it.

Yesterday from Matt Munro, and from the album Please Please Me, the Beatles' first album, is the original Anna from Arthur Alexander.

Anna from Arthur Alexander, the original version. Now, the Beatles, or Lennon and McCartney in particular, wrote songs and they gave them away to other artists. And one of the songs that they gave away to other artists that didn't do themselves was this one, Like Dreamers Do, given to the Applejacks.

My Dream of Zoo by the Applejacks there, a Lennon and McCartney composition. And here's a song which was done by the Cookies. And it's like a lot of Beatles songs that the Beatles covered. It was an original girl group artists that had a hit with Chains.

song.

Hey Jude from Jones the Voice there, and from Lenny Welsh, there was A Taste of Honey, which was also on the Please Please Me album.

Lenny Welsh and the original Taste of Honey. Now, back in 1968, Cliff Bennett thought he'd like to be somewhere else, so I'm not sure he'd think that now, though.

Cliff Bennett and the Rebel Rousers back in the USSR. When John Lennon did Twist and Shout, he did it to another level. Here's the original from the Isley Brothers.

The original Twist and Shout from the Isley Brothers. And Brian Epstein had a number of acts other than the Beatles under his influence, and he asked John Lennon and Paul McCartney to write songs for them. They wrote this one for Billy J. Kramer and the Dakotas.

Innuendo from Billy J. Kramer and the Dakotas, written by John Lennon and Paul McCartney. Now, Paul McCartney liked the way Peggy Lee sang this song so much, he had a go at it himself

Please, Mr. Postman, from The Marvelettes, which the Beatles covered on their With the Beatles album. And the Crickets covered this one of the Beatles.

The Crickets with their version of I Wanna Hold Your Hand. And George did a version of Roll Over Beethoven. Here's the original from Chuck Berry.

Girl, and that's Frank Purcell and his orchestra. And John admired Smokey Robinson and the Miracles greatly and covered a couple of their songs. Here's the original of one of them.

8 days a week and a very different version from Al McCogan. And here's one that was given to George. It was originally by the Donnays.

Gareth Morris on Vintage Radio. And it's time to put on your dancing shoes, roll back the carpets, and away we go with a quick step.

0: band.
1: Benny King from with Perfidia, and we'll continue with something romantic. Here's Doris Day and Move Over Darling.

Can't take my eyes off you from Andy Williams, and now we're off to sunny Spain to the bullfight, and it's Hasta la Vista with Sylvia.

Danny Williams waltzing away down Moon River, and you, me and us will carry on waltzing away. This time it's a little bit quicker with a Viennese waltz.

and something for you to dance along with Max and sing along at the same time. And we'll continue with something a little bit livelier. It's a Quick Step, and here are the Tremolos.

0: McKenzie in San Francisco, very nearly bringing our program to a close. I hope you've enjoyed the music, and I hope you've enjoyed the dancing, and we finish with the last waltz.
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0: Yes, this is indeed Vintage Radio. Thanks very much to Paul and to Colette for the last couple of hours' entertainment. Very good, as always. We're going to kick off today with an absolute classic song. Our theme is water. And our... And we're going on ahead now with Dirty Water by the Standells.

The only other track to successfully imitate Louis Louis was that one by the Standells, Dirty Water, an American hit in 1965 about the water in Boston Harbor in Massachusetts. Well, of course it's dirty. It's full of tea, isn't it? So all this water isn't safe. Well, we're going to find out now what the Spencer Davis Group has been doing about it.

those are the Spencer Davis Group in 1965 with their version of I Washed My Hands in Muddy Water. But as you probably realise, that wasn't Steve Winwood singing it. It was Spencer Davis himself, in fact. And this lot went much further, going up to my neck in high muddy water. Do you know whose voice this is and who the track is credited to? You can tell me on studio@vintagerady.org.uk if you do.

Well, the voice is that of Linda Ronstadt, as you may have noticed. But this is from when she was leading the group known as the Stone Ponies, and that's who it's credited to. It was originally on an LP from 1967 called Evergreen Volume 2, and also released as a single the following year. Well, they were up to my neck in high muddy water there, but these performers have gone further and tell us that the water is over my head.

Can't help wondering who'd buy a record with words like that. A slightly successful single from early 1966, The Water Is Over My Head by the Rocking Berries, the last time that the Rocking Berries troubled the chart scorers. Something a bit less masochistic now as we move to Scotland and the lovely voice of Emily Smith.

Emily Smith, accompanied by her New Zealander husband Jamie McLennan, and Gala Water from her 2009 CD, A Dune Winding Myth. And doesn't it do you good just to hear her? We'll go back to 1957 now, and a top five record from Tommy Steele, imagining himself into the mode of the Ancient Mariner.

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Think about his girl. 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

0: Tommy Steele's Water Water is to be followed in our water theme show by Lonnie Donegan from the top 10 the year before that, 1956.
1: Now this is a story about a man working in the field. He's been working all day, he's getting hot and he's thirsty. Want a girl to bring the water around. She shouted, "Hey Sylvie," said, "come on. Come on around here with the water. What you doing there?" She ain't coming. Man getting hot. Boy's thirsty. So he make up a little song. To sing the woman, make her bring the water around a little faster. The other way he sing.

Well, I think that's fairly clear. King of Skiffle Lonadonagan has been asking, bring a little water, Sylvie, dedicated to David Charters. Not only Sylvie, Bobby Darin was soon afterwards asking his jailer to bring him water in 1962.

Well, his singing throat doesn't seem too dry, does it? It's quite likely that you've got that record in your collection without realising, for that was the B-side of Bobby Darin's enormous single hit from the summer of 1962 called Things. Jailer, Bring Me Water. Ideally, no doubt, cool.

Do you remember that from even further back? Frankie Lane's Cool Water, top three hit in 1955. We're going to come up more up to date with Bonnie Raitt.

Yes, indeed. We came more up to date with Bonnie Raitt, and one of the great tracks on her 1994 CD, Longing in Their Hearts, Cool, Clear Water. I know that's over a quarter of a century ago, but that's up to date enough for me. Water doesn't have to be cool to be useful, actually. The Regals, for example, have got the water boiling.

Well, I really enjoyed that. I hope you did too. I can't tell you anything about it. The group are called The Regals. The song is called Got the Water Boiling, and they're going to cook your goose. No doubt that could lead to smoke on the water, eh? My entry for the Lousy Link competition this week.

There you are, Paul. I hope you enjoyed that. From 1973, the single version of Deep Purple's Smoke on the Water, famous for its guitar riff and nothing more, really. Here to accompany it is The Spirit on the Water. This is our Bob Dylan moment. I wonder what you and other Bobheads think of this one.

Bob Dylan, my vintage friends. Bob Dylan, that is, singing Spirit on the Water. It's the second track in his CD Modern Times that came out in 2006. And I reckon it's rather good, though the true Dylan fans might well not agree. Not just smoke and spirit, here are Stars on the Water, celebrated by Rodney Crowell. Country classic alert.

Country star Rodney Crowell funkying up a country song with Stars on the Water in 1981. And why not? After the stars, the sun, and here's a record I played on a Sunshine theme show. Well, it certainly bears repeating today because waiting on the tea are Kate and Anna McGarrigle. Oh, Kate and Anna McGarrigle.

It's the sun shining on the water, with the first sun being S-U-N, the second sun being S-O-N. The whole thing by Kate and Anna McGarrigle, featuring in this case Anna McGarrigle, on our Waterloo theme show. Now then, Jackson Browne had a song called Rock Me on the Water, but this isn't that version. On this track he's accompanying Kathy Mattea.

country star Kathy Mateo on the Jackson Brown song Rock Me on the Water. Jackson Brown himself was there in the studio in attendance. That comes from an excellent compilation CD called Red Hot Country. The Wiggins sisters, on the other hand, were a bit less ambitious. They planned not to rock, but to walk on water.

Casey and Mizzy Wiggins, the Wiggins sisters indeed, wondering if it's possible to walk on water on their excellent CD, Minnesota. Well, it seems you can if watching people go round the West Kirby Marine Lake, but maybe it's safer not to go on that at all. I suggest you just follow Rachel Yamagata and meet me by the water. Be patient with this one, it starts low key and then builds up a bit.

American singer-songwriter Rachel Yamagata, and from her 2004 CD called Happenstance, her first CD, the song is Meet Me by the Water. I'm beginning to think, though, that the Beach Boys had a point when they told us don't go near the water. Listen to the words here as well as the music, my vintage friends.

are several songs like that on the Beach Boys' Surf Up LP of 1971. That is, don't go near the water because the water's going bad. True in 1971, much truer now. Troubled water indeed. Here's the one you first thought of when I told you we were concentrating in this show on songs with water in the title.

0: Music by Paul Simon, voice by Art Garfunkel, The Magical Hole by Simon and Garfunkel, Bridge Over Troubled Water, number one in 1970, and indisputably an all-time great. And where did you hear it today, my vintage friends?
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0: And we've got another classic song coming up next, Beth Nielsen Chapman's fabulous work, Sand and Water. You are permitted to sing along. I expect I won't be able to stop myself. Fortunately for you, the microphone won't be up.

And quite thaumaturgical song, that one. It's a live version of Sand and Water, a song that will ensure Beth Nielsen Chapman of immortality. From Sand and Water to Fire and Water and the crackling guitar of Joe Bonamassa, Can You Say Who Is With Him?

Joe Bonamassa indeed. Fire and Water with Joe Bonamassa and Paul Rogers, Once Free. It's on the second CD of a double CD called Beacon Theatre Live from New York. Four songs are coming up on the horizon now concerning water as a drink and the contrast between water and wine. Starting with Josiane Clark and Ben Walker, Water to Wine.

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1: It's on a delightful CD called Nothing Can Bring Back the Hour, featuring Ben Walker on guitar and Josie Ann Clark on voice. Track 13, that was Water to Wine. Al Stewart, conversely, is turning it into water.

That's featured on a CD released by Al Stewart in the year 2000 called Down in the Cellar. The song is Turning It Into Water, a conceit which sort of makes sense at the time. All his wine tastes like the rain, you see. Joan Armour Trading suggests taking water with the wine anyway.

The inimitable voice of Joan Armour Trading. Well, can you imitate it? I doubt it. Taking water with the wine on our watery theme show. Eric Beebe just has water anyway, because for him on his natural light CD, water works fine. We heard this on the work theme show the other day, and now we're going to hear it again.

I think that's the first song we saw Eric Bibb play at the Liverpool Philharmonic. And I wish he'd come back, he was magnificent. He tells us he's quoting Sonny Terry when he tells us water works fine. Rock and roll, eh? It's obvious what our classical interlude has to be today, isn't it? Come in now, the famous bit of Handel's Water Music.

0: The second water music suite by Handel. My mother used to sing words to that, you know. I'm so important, I'm so important, I'm so important. I think a lot of myself, I think a lot of myself. And so on. Time for our Tamla Motown record for the day on our watery theme. These are the four tops from the top 10 in 1970.
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four tops and still water, not here meaning non-fizzy drinking water, but a calm stream. A song written, unsurprisingly, by Smokey Robinson, who loved fitting such sayings to music. What's beneath the still waters, though, eh, Emmy Lou?

That is the voice of Emmylou Harris, which can't be kept out of these Roger Wright music shows for long, Beneath Still Waters, a number one song on the country charts in the USA in 1981. Not only still, let's keep them peaceful.

From 2011, those are British folk stars Nancy Kerr and James Fagan and Queen of Waters. It's time for our closing watery instrumental. It's Wade in the Water. Not today by Ramsey Lewis, but by Little Sonny. Goodbye.

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0: Yes, a very good afternoon, a very hot afternoon to you. It's Alan here with the Irish Country Show, taking you through to 2 o'clock today. The show with no auto tunes, no flashing lights, no gimmicks, just raw country music with heart and soul and stories that hit you where it matters there. As you say, it's rather hot in the studio. We got a fan on there and it's blowing everything away. So I've got to nail me playlist down today. As you say, it's Alan here till 2 o'clock with the very best in house music. Okay, if you want to get in touch with me or any presenters here on Vintage Radio, this is what you have to do.
1: 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And we look forward to hearing from you.
0: I certainly will there. I say we've got Pat Show, we've got Nathan Carter, Pam Jackson, Johnny Logue, The Bachelors, Richie Mino, Mary Duff, Owen Mack. Oh, the list goes on and on. So the only way to get that list out is start playing the record. So I'd say, if you want to get in touch with me, that's the way. If you go on Facebook, it's Vintage Radio Limited. That's with a big L, a big T, and a big D. Pass the information on to your friends and your neighbours as well. Share it around and tell them, have you tuned in to Vintage Radio there? Okay, getting the show underway is Nathan Carter. And you can have your hand clapping, your feet clapping to this one. It simply goes, The Bank of the Roses.

Yes, that's the sound there. Nathan Carter getting the show on the way, and that's taken from his brand new album, simply called, I'm going to get this wrong because Big Tom will tell me off because you're not pronouncing it right, so I'm going to spell it out. It's from Live From the G-A-R-A-V-O-G-U-E. Okay, that's it, was live there. I'd say, okay, we'll carry on with the music right now, and this is Pat McKenna, and about Hometown on the 40.

Yeah, that's the title of the day, coming from Pat McKenna there. And as I said, Alan here, till 2 o'clock with the very best in Irish music there. Okay, so we're going to carry on now. And this is Pat Jackson, and about the Garden Angel.

Yes, I don't know. That's suddenly there. That was a Pam Jackson Day. I know about my garden angel day. I should have mentioned this at the start of the show. Once again, thank you very much to Colette Day. Another wonderful show there. She will be back with you tomorrow live in glorious technical colour between 10 and 12. There's something for everyone there. That's all. Colette. Okay, she's been on, and I've got to give a mention to Charles Thompson Mission. They need a food donation, and how big or how small, everything will be very grateful for that. So if you, unfortunately, I don't know where it is at the moment. I haven't got an address for it, but I'd say if you can help them out in any way, I'd say big or small, they must be appreciated there. A food donation day. Okay, we'll carry on with the music right now, and this is Johnny Logan. I know about an old Kenny Johnson, not Kenny Johnson, it's Kenny Rogers. I know about The Gambler.

Yes, the Gambler there from Johnny Logan there. Okay, we'll carry on now, and we've got the Bachelors for you, and about Ramona.

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2: Yeah, as I say, I'm here till 2 o'clock with the Irish Show here on Vintage Radio, beating the heart of Birkenhead and bringing our community around the world. There's the man himself, and it's good to him. He's got it all.

Yeah, that's the sound there. Kieran Hesford there, and he's got it all day. Okay, this is Richard Remo, and all about the devil went down to Buggeroo.

The devil went down in Georgia. He was looking for a soul to steal. He was in a bind, he was way behind. He was willing to make a deal. When he came across this young man, son, was fiddling, playing his heart

Yeah, that's the title of it there. Coming from Richard Remo there. Okay, moving on. Coming up next on our playlist now, we've got Mary Duff. I'm all about the Blue Bayou.

Yeah, that's I love there, coming from the lovely Mary Duff there and the Blue Bayou there. Okay, come up now, we've got Pharaoh Flacidy, and this is from me to you.

Yes, very flattery there, and from me to you. I tell you what I'm going to do now. Stop about that. We're going to give you a what's on happening after me between 2 and 4. You've got Gareth with the first hour of the Beatles, then the second hour is Strictly to Come Dancing there. Then moving on to Wednesday, but between 10 and 12, you've got something for everybody with that Colette there. 12 to 2, you've got Roger Wright, with Roger Wright Show, and... That's 2 to 4. It's Mark. He's back from his holidays. He charged up his batteries. You've got some new popcorn and all the drinks in there. And it's time for movie at the movies with Mark between 2 and 4. Then 8 to 10. If you like a bit of rock with your soul, you got Chris there. Then on Thursday, I'm back at 11 to 1 with the Toco Country Show. With me then, 1 to 3. Yes, it's the old mucker, Big Tom there. He's here, but he's come along with his sick pack of records. I don't know what he's going to play till the day. And that is it. He's on between 1 and 3. That's all he's worth, 1 and 3 in old money. Then move on to Friday, 10 to 12. If the morning, big morning mix, the Lionel there. Then it's 4 to 6. It's Richard Moore, Friday Almost Live on Vintage Radio. Then on Saturday morning, yeah, I love this one, between 9 and 10, it's Swing the Thing with Dave Nixon. Then 10 to 12, it's a Garden Party Roadshow with John Jenkins and Dave Nixon as well. Then 2 to 4 is Afternoon Delight with Jerry Devine. Yeah, you can have your canines, your cats, animals, if no, you get requests for them as well, and also one for yourself. Then 4 to 6 is All Things Rock with Maura L. That is the lineup between this afternoon and Saturday here on Vintage Radio Day. Okay, we'll carry on now, and this is Sean O'Farrell and Just Walk On By.

0: 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And we look forward to hearing from you.
1: I certainly will. I said, Alan here with the Cut Irish Show between 12 and 2 every Tuesday here. And it's a hot, hot, hot show today, yes. And the weather is gorgeous, so make sure you put plenty of sun lotion on, wear a hat and sunglasses as well, and we all protected there. Or you won't be coming up like a red tomato. Okay, we've got, by the way, yeah, if you're going on Facebook, it's Vintage Radio Limited. That's with a big L, a big T and a big D. Give the thumbs up, pass the information on to your friends and your neighbours and tell them, have you tuned in to Vintage Radio? Yeah, if not, why not? There. Okay, well, carry on now. And this is Owen Mack and all about My Delilah.

That's the title of the day, coming from Owen Maxey. Okay, we will carry on with the music right now. And this is Michael Fisher. And they're about I Love Ireland. So do I.

Yes, that is Andy, Michael Fisher, and I love Ireland. I tell you what I'm going to do now. I'm going to do the British and Irish top 10, because if I don't do them now, I'm going to forget about it to the last minute. And that's it. Okay, we're starting off at number 10, 8 last week. Thanks to You, Vanessa Barrett there. Brand new at number 9, One More Town Away from Samuel Alexander Barnett. Yeah. At number 8, 7 last week, Rodeo. Nava Brock there. At number 7, 9 last week, Never Too Late, Two Heads there. At number 6, at 5 last week, The Tables Are Turning of Kerry Fallon. At number 5, 6 last week, Take a Horse to Water, Clive John. At number 4, a non-movie day, is Honey, John Master Ferry. And number 3, So Sad, David Haywalk there. Number 2, non-movie day, Take Your Hat Off, Kate Harding. At number 1, number 1 last week, been there 3 weeks, is I Sold a Bible from Hurricane Highway. That is the British and Irish top 10 for this week. This is the sound of John Farrell, and I tell you what, it's a bit too hot now for cowboy boots.

Yeah, that's the title of the cowboy boots fair coming from John Faraday. Okay, don't forget, I've given a mention before, I'm going to give another mention now. And the Charles Thompson Mission, they need a food donation, right? So any little or small, anything will help. But unfortunately, I don't know what the address is. If you know where the Charles Thompson Mission is, but they, as I say, they're looking for food donations. So as I say, as before, our little or our small all helps today. And good luck with them as well. Okay, we'll carry on with the music now. This is Liam Macklin, and all about I've lost my spot. Oh yeah, Halfway to Paradise.

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1: Yes, this is it. You're tuned with the first algo. I tell you what, it went right through that door. And if you've just joined us, my name's Alan. I'm here for another hour of the very best in Irish music every Tuesday between 12 and 2, dear. Okay, following up now, coming up next, should I say, is Magella O'Donnell. And about you're treating hard.

Yeah, that's the sound of Mrs. O'Donnell there and Regina there and or Magella, as her name is, Magella there, and about your cheating heart here on Vintage Radio. Beat the heart of Birkenhead and bring it on community around the world there. Okay, this is the Neil Bain and Ryan Kelly and all about Brown Eyed Girl.

That's all over there, coming from Neil Bain and Ryan Kelly Day and an old Van Morrison song, simply called Brown Eyed Girl Day. Okay, music carry on now. And do you fancy going to a pub? How about going to the Lockley Bar with Michael English?

Yes, Dan Lockley Bar. I wonder if that exists. Is there a bar over in Ireland called Lockley Bar? If you know if there is one, or it's just a name of a song or something. That was, of course, Michael English there and friends there. And some fine banjo playing in that one. Yes, some fine pickling there. Okay, we're going to carry on with the music right now. This is Cathy Kane. It's an old Judge number. And this is especially going out to Colette because I know she likes the Judge there. And this is your Mama is Crazy.

0: Yeah, that's the sound there. Kathy Kane and Mama Is Crazy, especially going out to collect there, as she said, and she loved to judge there and why were there. I'd say, okay, every now and again, when I play Charlie Landwehr, if you ever go to see Charlie Landwehr, unfortunately, he retired from singing and doing the business now. And every time, if you go song, he always tell, when, before the song, he always told a story about it, you know. And today is no exception. This is Charlie and, a couple of the stories from him, from Charlie Landwehr.
1: Well, I did like this. There's a fella parks outside Buckingham Palace, and this official fella comes up. He says, "Here, mate." You say, "What are you doing here, mate? You can't park there, mate." He said, "I've got to." He said, "What do you mean you've got to?" He said, "I'm here to cut Prince Charles's hair." He said, "Oh." He said, "Have you got a permit?" He said, "No, I've just got to take a bit off the back and the sides." He said, "No." I know it's stupid, but I love it. I read this recently. There's a little lad talking to his mother in the morning, you know, and she said, he said, "I can't go to school today, Mum." She said, "Why?" He said, "I feel sick." She said, "Where do you feel sick?" He said, "In school." And I did like this. It's teachers going around the class pointing to different kids and asking what the fathers do, you know, and she says, "Yes, Tommy, what does your father do?" He said, "My dad's a mechanic, miss." "Very good," she said. "How about your father, Joseph?" He said, "My dad works in the hospital, miss." "Very good. How about your father, Mary?" And they're going on, you know, and he says, "How about your father, Mark?" And he said, "My dad's a striptease dancer in a gay bar." And she quickly changes the subject and moves on to something else. Anyway, in the playtime, she's intrigued by this, so she seeks him out. She says, "Mark, you know what you said before about your father? Is he really a striptease dancer in a gay bar?" He said, "No, miss, really, he's a banker, but I was too embarrassed to tell anybody," he said. And I know Arne Mike likes this, and this is one of my favourite Irish jokes. There's two paddies, forgive me if you heard it before, but I love this. Two paddies walking past a shop in London, you know, and on the window it's got suits £10, trousers £5, shirts £4. And one of them says, "God bless us, Seamus," he said, "would you look at those prices? Unbelievable," he said, "in London of all places. £10, £5 and £4. And he said, "Now we could buy a whole caboodle of this," he said, "and take it back to the Emerald Isle and make an absolute fortune." He said, "We'll do that very thing," he said. But he said, "When we go in," he says, "you do the talking," he says. He said, "Because if they hear," he said, "you can do that Cockney bit." He said, "Because if they hear the Irish accent, they'll know it's for export and they'll bump up the price," he says. So they go in and he says, "All right, mate." He says, "I'd like 20 whistles, mate. 20 dicky dirts and 20 strides, pairs of strides, mate. 20 of each, mate." And he said, "I've got 380 of the Queen's portraits here in my old skyrocket, mate. So sort us out, like, and we'll be off on our toes." And the fella said, "Get out, Paddy." He says, "How did you know I was Irish?" He said, "Paddy, this is a dry cleaners." Forgive me if I told you this before, but I thought it was lovely. Every sort of 3 months in Liverpool, we go into this charity afternoon, and it's hosted by the wonderful Doddy, who I love, you know. And it's a smashing afternoon, all fellas, and we raise a few bob for charity, isn't it? And I walked in with, I hate name droppers. I only said to Paul McCartney the other week, I hate name droppers, you know. But I walked in with Ricky Tomlinson, who's a bit of a scruff like me, you know. And as we walked in, Doddy stood up and he said, "Well," he says, "it's lovely to see our old friends, Ricky Tomlinson and Charlie Lansbury here. They're both here.

0: to commemorate the death of their barber in 1988.
1: Hope you enjoyed that. That was a lyric from Charlie Lambert, and that was taken from his CD simile called Light Reprise there. Every now and then, I like to put a little laughter in the show there. Okay, we will carry on now, and this is Alistair McBride, and about Man, Mr. Man in the Moon.

Nee, die kommen ja auf den Hauptseite. Da wird Alice McBride and about Mr. Man in the Moon Day. Okay, we'll carry on. And this is, don't forget, you're in tune to Vintage Radio, beating the heart of Birkenhead. Alan here till 2 o'clock with the very best in Irish music here. Okay, this is Margot and Daniel O'Donnell and about Two's Company.

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2: 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Okay, this is Break Free, and it's simply called Thanks a Lot.
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2: Okay, I've heard you the first time.

Yes, that's the title of the day, coming from Break Free there, and thanks a lot there. Okay, this is Bernie Healy, and all about My Molly, Hide Us All.

Yes, that's the title of the day, coming from Bailey Healy there. Okay, we'll carry on now, and this is John Glenn, all about forgetting about you.

0: Yes, that's the sound there, John Glenn. And not forgetting about you. Well, the main man had walked in. So we got a weather update. What's the weather update?
1: Well, it was sunny and hot when I left home. It was cloudy and a lot cooler here.
0: Oh, I said, no, because I was saying, when we leave, well, I leave about 2 o'clock, and sometimes it's raining, and I'm probably the same as when Gareth moves, when he finishes at 4. You know, I'd say, okay, we'll hang on with the music anyway. And this is, who's this one be? The Portabellies, yeah, and about Take My Hand.

Yes, that's on there. The Portobellies. I love Take My Hand. What a name for a band. The Portobellies. Well, you've got to be honest, haven't you, to have a name like that? Anyway, okay, I'm going and moving on quickly. This is the Kixus Bloom, and I can see your mother in your eyes.

Yes, that's the sound there. Acacia's Balloon. I can see your mother in your eyes there. Okay, we've got about 15 more minutes left. Then gotta get the hook out, pull me off, and get down in the seat and get ready for the big old hour. Then Strictly Come Dancing. I'm going to take it easy on the second part of the Strictly Come Dancing because with the heat and it's yet too hot. You won't be doing many tangos or things like that. Okay, we're going to carry on now. And this is the Taylor Brothers and Please Let Me Wander.

Yes, that's the sound of the Taylor Brothers there, and Please Let Me Wander. Yes, coming up next, we've got Colonna Haggard and All About Salt in My Tears.

0: 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And we look forward to hearing from you.
1: We certainly will. As I say, we're going on Facebook. It's Vintage Radio Limited. That's with a big L, a big T, and a big D. Well, give us a thumbs up. Pass the information on to your friends and your neighbours as well. Okay, this is Tracy Breen, and about Close Up or the Honky Tonks.

Unfortunately, we have to bring that one to a little bit of end, Sue, about that. I said it's time to me to go, and I just say, well, folks, we come to another end of the show. I hope you enjoyed it as much as I have, and whatever you're doing, enjoy the day. Keep out the sun, make sure you put plenty after sun on and something like that. So whatever you're doing, take care and be safe out there. I'm going to leave you now with Eddie Carney. I'm about Back of My Mind. I will be back with you on Thursday between 11 and 1 with the Total Country Show.

Hello, and welcome back to the Sunday Power Hour. I hope you have all made it through that heat wave. I don't know about you, I handled it awfully. I usually sweat in the snow, and so this was one of the worst weeks that I could have had. We converted the spare room in our house into just a cool room with every fan that we could find. And thankfully, our little French bulldog, Rocky, who I will be getting photos up on the Vintage Radio website, so be sure to follow that on Facebook. It was the only room in the house that he actually just kind of felt comfortable and happy. But now that the breeze is coming back through, I felt compelled to play you this very first song, Sitting on the Dock of the Bay by Otis Redding.

0: That was the one and only Otis Redding was sitting on the dock of the bay. And this kind of sun with this kind of breeze, that is all I can think about. Just kicking back, feet in some lovely cold water and just enjoying the world go by. Now, listeners, I have a sad announcement to make. This is sadly the last show that I'm going to be doing at the moment with Paul in the studio with me. Paul, how devastated are you by this?
1: Totally Logan.
0: I was up last night crying.
1: I couldn't sleep.
0: But like, jokes aside, I am genuinely going to miss you being in the studio with
1: me. Oh, you'll see me when I come in at the end of your show.
0: No, that is true, but it won't be the same. Now, up next, we have Paolo Nutini with some new shoes.

0: don't need an excuse, 'cause I'm wearing my brand new shoes.
1: I wish I could get away with just telling people, I'm sorry I'm late, I've got new shoes on. Now, if you want to get any of your own requests in, you can send an email to us at studio@vintageradio.org.uk or on WhatsApp at 07421 441 409. And please send in any requests. If we don't have them this week, we'll be sure to get them downloaded and ready for you next week. Now, I do have a little bit of a self-plug to do, if all of you listening would like to hear. In September, specifically 10th of September to the 12th of September, I'm going to be performing in a play called Julia's Song that has been written by Sylvia Hall, and I'm going to be playing Freddie Lennon, John Lennon's dad. So if any of you wish to come along and see that, you can book tickets off of the Epstein Theatre website. That is Julia's Song, and featuring yours truly. Up next, we have Gold on the Ceiling, The Black Keys.

That was the Black Keys, Gold on the Ceiling, and I hope you are all enjoying the absolutely lovely weather that we have, if you are listening from the sunny parts of England, and if you are listening from anywhere else, I really hope that you are having lovely weather and a brilliant day. A quick little message to Barbara and Jed, thank you so much for tuning in, it is always lovely to have you listening. Up next, one that I was hoping to play last week, but I didn't have it with me. It is I'm Yours by Jason Mraz.

been spending way too long checking my tongue in the mirror and bending over backwards just to try to see.

That was the one and only Bad Bad Leroy Brown by Jim Croce. Now, quick shout out to Hannah, Andrew, Margot, and Joni. Thank you so much for listening in. Your support means the most. And I really hope you enjoy Golden by The Huntricks.

0: 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And we look forward to hearing from you.
1: Now, up next, we have a song coming up that my partner and I have been singing at each other for the last couple of weeks. And it's a personal favourite of mine. It is by The Boss, I'm on Fire.

That was Bruce Springsteen, I'm on fire. And as Paul pointed out to me after I pressed play, a very apt song for the week that we've had. I hope you have all kept hydrated and as out of the sun as possible. Now, as we're reaching the halfway point of my show, it's becoming customary for me to do my favourite shout-out. This song is dedicated to my beautiful, loving partner. Thank you for supporting me.

That was Nervous by John Legend. I first listened to that track at one of my friend's wedding parties, and it was absolutely beautiful, and ever since then, it always just reminds me of my love. Up next, a song that you may not have heard by Nathaniel Rateliff and the Night Sweats, I Need Never Get Old.

I need it so bad. I mean it to me. I need it so bad.

That was MGMT with Electric Feel. Brilliant song, brilliant group, and just very, very lovely vibes. Now, in honour of us passing the hottest day so far, I have Florence and the Machine, Dog Days Are Over.

That was Florence and the Machine, Dog Days Are Over. And I just Googled when the dog days are. I've got terrible news, listeners. Dog days aren't actually technically till July 3rd to around August 11. So we do have a little ways to go before we're out of the heat. However, as long as the sun keeps shining, we should stay gold.

That was Stay Gold by First Aid Kit, my mum's favourite group and quickly becoming one of my favourite groups, so thank you very much for putting me onto them, mum. Next up, I got Beggin' by Måneskin.

0: That was Begging by Måneskin. Now, as we are coming towards the end of the Sunday Luke 7 Power Hour, I just want to do another little self-plug for Julia's Song, which is a brand new play telling the story of Julia Lennon by Sylvia Hall. And it's at the Epstein Theatre, 10th to the 12th of September. You can get your tickets on the Epstein website. And please do, please do. It would mean the world for me to see you there. So, as we are coming to the end of the Power Hour on this lovely Sunday, up next we've got Paul's Sunday Rock Cafe, and I cannot wait to hear it because you've always got a really lovely selection of tunes.
1: Cheers, Luke.
0: No, thank you. And thank you so much for accompanying me in the studio for my sort of learning experience.
1: You don't need me anymore.
0: I know, but I am going to miss you terribly.
1: Don't worry, I'll see you before the start of my show.
0: No, I know. I'm going to have to, do you know, I'm going to have to start taking applications for people to come sit in the studio with me.
1: What, just to hold your hand?
0: Yeah, no, just to hold my hand. And, like, I would bring Rocky in, but he gets really aggy if I don't pay him enough attention.
1: Oh, dear.
0: And he likes getting really close to mics and just breathing heavily into them. Now, this potentially last song that I'm going to be playing for you is by a band who hold my heart dearly. This is Tribute by Tenacious D.

0: This is the greatest and best song in the world. Tribute. Long time ago, me and my brother Kyle here, we was hitchhiking down a long and lonesome road.
1: All of a sudden, there shined a shiny demon
0: in the middle of the road. And he said,

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A whip crack went his rumpy tail, and the beast was done. He asked us,

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And now, as we do actually still have a little bit of time left, I get to play you one of my favourite songs that I think is going to very quickly become my personal outro. This is Rick Astley, Pray With Me.

0: That was Rick Astley, Pray With Me. Thank you so much, everyone who's tuned in to listen. And please stick around, because up next we have Paul hosting the Sunday Night Rock Cafe. Got anything special lined up for us?
1: Yes, but you'll have to wait and see.
0: Amazing.
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0: So be sure to stick around, because Paul has an absolutely incredible selection of songs that he is going to share with you. Thank you so much for listening in once again. I've been Luke, and this has been my power hour.

Good evening, everybody, and welcome to Vintage Radio on a warm Sunday evening. Not as warm as it has been, but still pleasantly warm. You're listening to the Sunday Night Rock Cafe. I'm Paul, and I'm here for the next 2 hours with 2 hours of classic rock. Right, first up, from Northern Ireland, it's Therapy with Nowhere.

Oh, what a good way to kick off the show here on a Sunday night. And a big hello over the Northern Ireland to Gary and Margaret. Oh, looks like it's starting to look like it's going to start raining there soon. Let's hope it doesn't, not just yet. We're looking okay here at the moment, what I can see. Nice clear skies and the sun's shining. So let's carry on with the music. It's Rocky Mountain High and it's Joe Walsh.

0: 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And don't forget, on WhatsApp, on 07421441409. And we look forward to hearing from you.
1: And that was Mark Lees there, our studio manager, with all our contact details. So please, please get in touch. I'd love to hear from you. Right, let's get back to the music. It's Climax Blues Band and Couldn't Get It Right.

And from 1976, Climax Blues Band from the album Gold Plated. Right, let's go forward. It's in 1987. From his 10th solo album, Raise Your Fist and Yell, it's Alex Cooper and Freedom.

Oh, the great sound of Alice Cooper there from 1987 with Freedom. Right, going back to the 1970s now, 1978 from the Kingdom of Madness, it's Magnum and Invasion.

Oh, Magnum there with Invasion. Right, Black Sabbath next. One of my favourite Black Sabbath tracks from 1970, taken from the album of the same name. It's Paranoid.

Right, next up, this next song was composed and recorded originally in 1956 by American musician Richard Berry. This is a cover by Motorhead from 1996, taken from their album Overkill, and it's Louie Louie.

Ours, Motorhead there with Louie Louie. Right, this next one was adapted by Keith Emerson for Aaron Copland's 1942 piece of the same name. Yes, the same name. It's Fanfare for the Common Man, and this is Emerson, Lake and Palmer.

Oh, Foreigner there and Jukebox Hero from 1981 and their album 4. Right, next up is Iron Maiden and They're Running to the Hills.

Oh, great, great number there by Iron Maiden and Run to the Hills. Right, this next one is from 1970 by Australian rock band Python Lee Jackson and featuring vocals from Rod Stewart, and it's In a Broken Dream.

Oh, Python Lee Jackson here with the unmistakable voice there of Rod Stewart and In a Broken Dream. Right, it's Curved there, next from 71, written by all the band, and it's on their second album, and it's Backstreet Love.

Curved Earther and Backstreet Love. Right, here's a classic now from 1978 from the album City to City. It's Jerry Rafferty, of course, and it's Baker Street.

Oh, one of the all-time favourite songs, that. Jerry Rafferty there, and Baker Street from 1978. Right, let's go back one year to 1977. Taken from the album Out of the Blue, it's another favourite of mine. It's ELO and Mr. Blue Sky.

Oh, Status Quo there with Whatever You Want. I remember seeing them in the mid-1970s at the Liverpool Empire. What a concert that was. What a concert. And when it came out after, my ears were ringing. They couldn't hear properly for hours after. Anyway, let's move on. That's enough of me. Let's move on. Go to Guns N' Roses next. This song was written by Bob Dylan for the soundtrack of the 1973 film even, Pat Garrett and Billy the Kid. And it's knocking on heaven's door, Guns N' Roses.

0: 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And don't forget, on WhatsApp, on 07421441409. And we look forward to hearing from you.
1: And that was Mark Lees there, our studio manager, with all our contact details. So don't be afraid, get in touch. I'd love to hear from you. I'd love to know you're out there somewhere listening to me. And if you want to hear more of Mark, stay tuned straight after this, 9 o'clock till 11. It's a rerun of his At The Movie Show. Well worth a listen. And we've got some great shows coming up on Vintage Radio tomorrow, starting at midday. Yes, it's Mark Lees again.

And with All Time Music Greats, that's 12 till 2. 2 till 4, it's Barry Prescott with The Hotchpot Show. And then 6 to 8, Colette with a Something for Everyone show. So get your requests in and Colette will do her best to play them. And then straight after her, 8 o'clock, all the way through to 11, it's Soul Flavours with Anthony Pearce. So great, great shows coming up on Vintage Radio in the next 24 hours. But we've still got 35 minutes of the show. Yes, it's your Sunday night rock cafe. This is Whitesnake, and Now You're Gone.

Oh, that was White Snake there from 1989. Right, we're going to go back a few years now, all the way back to 1967. It featured on the album Something Else, and this is The Kinks and Waterloo Sunset.

Ah, classic track there from the Kinks. Waterloo Sunset, 1967. Right, coming forward 5 years to 1972, it's JoJo Gunn and Run, Run, Run.

Oh, Jojo gone and run, run, run. Right, we're coming forward now to 1987. The album was The Joshua Tree. Yes, it's U2 and Where the Streets Have No Name.

Oh, you two there from 1987 and The Streets Have No Name. Right, we're going back into the 70s, you know. Back is in 1976. Tom Petty and the Heartbreakers, and it's Breakdown.

Oh, Led Zeppelin there from 1971 with Rock and Roll, and that featured a guest performance by original Rolling Stones pianist and co-founder Ian Stewart. Right, next up, it's Kiss from 1975 from their album Destroyer, and it's Detroit City Rock City.

Oh, that was Kiss there with Detroit Rock City. Right, next up, a real favourite of mine from 1970 from the album Fire and Water. Yes, it's free and all right now.

Oh, the great sound of Free there, Anne. All right, now, right. From one great sound to another, our last track of the night, it's the Rolling Stones and Wild Horses.

Oh, we're having to cut the Rolling Stones a bit short there. Unfortunately, we're running out of time. I hope you've enjoyed the last 2 hours. I have. It's good knowing you're there. So I can't wait to do it all again next week. Next Sunday, of course, 7 till 9. And this show will be repeated Thursday night, 7 to 9. So if you fancy another listen, tune in then. So all I've got to say is thank you and see you soon.

Well, many thanks indeed to Roger for the last couple of hours. He held the fort for me. I had to push the bus to get in here today, so sorry about the slight delay in coming onto air. All this heat, I think everything's overheating. But do you know what? It wouldn't be the same on a Wednesday. Mark Lee's loud, definitely live in the Vintage Radio studio on this scorcher of a day. And when I worked in the cinema, we used to say it's cooler inside, of course, because it was nice and dark with the old chalk ice on the go. So go on, let's go to your favourite Odeon or ABC. It's just after two on a Wednesday. That can only mean one thing. Let's go to the movies.

over the next 2 hours, or just under 2 hours today. All those favourite movie songs and memories from going to the cinema, the days of the big screen.

Wasn't that beautiful? Maury McGovern, of course, the beautiful love theme from the best Superman ever, Christopher Reeve. He was the best, wasn't he? Others have followed, and they were good, the great of it, but there's something about Christopher Reeve. He was born to play Superman, the late, great Christopher Reeve. And that lovely flight over Manhattan, where he takes Lois Lane, and the song comes in from John Williams and Leslie Bricker. So how are you doing on this scorcher of a Wednesday afternoon? Wednesday, the 24th of June. We're certainly making up, aren't we? Though they reckon if it's a scorcher for summer, it's going to be a, it's going to be a terrible winter or a very cold winter. Oh, that's all we need. Either way, whatever you're doing, stay cool, stay in the shade. As much, you know, drinks as you can, whether it's cold water or your fizzy drinks, your orange, whatever you do, stay in the shade, stay cool. If you're in work, of course, I understand. Hopefully they've got the coolers going for you and the fans. Coming down on the bus just now, all the windows are open, there's a bit of a breeze blowing, but whew, I said to the driver in the cab, you know, keep cool. And he was laughing. But yeah, and of course, very importantly, our four-legged friends, our babies, make sure they're cool, because they I looked underneath our Oscar at the weekend, it's so hot and all that. And I was looking for like a little zip to see if, you know, if we could get his coat off. But he can't. He said, Daddy, I've got no zip. I've got to keep wearing this fur coat. So obviously, make sure all your doggies and pussycats are all nice and cool in the shade and plenty of water on the go. And if you're taking them out, I think Colette said on her show, take them out as early.

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1: Hang Glider Sequence and an Oscar-winning song to go with it.

Yeah, Noel Harrison, the son of the famous Rex Harrison, born in Hyde in Liverpool, of course, was Rex, famously. And that was Noel Harrison with the Oscar-winning song, of course, from the Thomas Crown Affair with Steve McQueen and Faye Dunaway. What a great movie. There's a scene in it where they play a chess game, if you haven't seen the film. And it goes on for about 5 or 6 minutes, and it's all closer to the eyes and the lips and, you know, all this caper. It's a very sort of sultry, sexy scene. And the music to that by Michel Legrand, the French composer, just fits it like a glove, absolutely perfect. It's a great, great movie. The King of Cool, the late, great Steve McQueen, left us far too soon. On a Wednesday afternoon, you're at the movies.

as featured in the Doris James Stewart movie, Alfred Hitchcock's The Man Who Knew Too Much, Que Sera Sera. It practically became a signature tune alongside Secret Love. Henry Mancini there in the orchestra and chorus and the 1956 Academy Award winning songs. The legendary Burt Bacharach rose many a movie tune and theme, as you know, with all those great themes that he wrote for the films Raindrops Keep Falling on My Head, Butch Cassidy, The Look of Love, Casino Royale, all that. And of all the songs that he wrote, and he must have wrote hundreds and hundreds, and they're all classics, aren't they? Legendary classic songs at all time. Music greats, I often feature them on that show, and they get featured on lots of other shows on Vintage Radio. Burt Bacharach, one of the, when he passed away a couple of years ago, they actually said he was like the Beethoven of our lifetime. You know, his music would just live on forever. And of all the songs he wrote, when he got interviewed by Michael Grade a few years before he passed away, he said, I've got to put a question to you, Burt. What's your favourite song that you penned of all time? And he really didn't need much time to think. He said, well, there's a lot mean a lot to me, but there's one in particular that just gets me every time I hear it. And he said, what's that? Well, I'm going to play it for you right now, and it's beautifully sung by Stevie Wonder and featured, of course, in that great movie with Michael Caine. You know what it is.

0: was that beautiful Stevie Wonder and Burt Bacharach's favourite song of all time, as quoted to Michael Grade, Alfie. Cilla, London, Abbey Road. What was it? About 28, nearly 30 takes of the song. He just wanted that perfect pitch. And she got so exhausted. It's on video. They filmed it. You know, because he came over from America to record. He wanted her to record, and he wanted to play on the piano and do the orchestration. And let's just try once more. And in the end, of course, famously, he went up into the booth upstairs where Sir George Martin was there monitoring the whole thing. And he said, "George, what do you think?" He said, "Bert, take number 4 was brilliant, and that's the one." That's the one they went with. Yeah, take number 4. After all that going and going. But he was a perfectionist, and he went with take 4, and that's the definitive one, of course, that Cilla issued, and Dionne Warwick and lots of other people recorded. But that version by Stevie Wonder on the harmonica, I think, is absolutely beautiful. From the 1966 movie starring Michael Caine, of course, in one of his early films, Shelley Winters, Julia Foster, Millicent Martin and Jane Asher. Alfie, yeah, naughty boy, wasn't he? There's not much wind out there, and if you need wind, you've got to have a little bit of a breeze, haven't you, if you're going to fly a kite?
1: With tuppence for

0: that's a white little ball. It's quite possible that it might be the ball that's the best in Spain.
1: Oh, brilliant. From the movie Tommy the Toreador. When was that last on TV? I'll have to have a word with Noel at Talking Pictures, the great man himself out there in Spain and the bullfighting and the little white bull. Tommy Steele, Sid James, Bernard Cribbins, Kenny Williams, Eric Seitz had a great cast in it. And like a lot of the films of the pop stars that they made in them days, lots of songs along the way. But the little white bull from Tommy Steele, that was the one, that was the big one, you know, that really sort of put him on the map. Tommy Steele, now 89 years young, born in December 1936, so he'll be 90 years old this coming December, God willing. Born in Bermondsey, London, an absolute national treasure. Do you remember Half a Sixpence, Finian's Rainbow, all those great musicals that he was in, Flash Bang Wallop, what a picture, yeah. An absolute national treasure. But Tommy the Toreador, absolutely beautiful. And before that, of course, it was David Tomlinson and that great ending to the classic Disney movie, Mary Poppins, where they're all flying a kite there at the end of the movie. What a great end to that film it was. I'm thinking of another sort of beautiful summary sequence in a film, a classic opening to the film, Drop Down the Shades, as you take a drive along those winding roads. But at the other end, you don't want the mafia waiting for you.

Oh, yes, from one of the great comedy British caper movies of all time, of course, on Days Like These, Quincy Jones, and sung on the film, of course, by Matt Monro. But that was the 101 Living Strings there, and the beautiful On Days Like These from The Italian Job, Michael Caine. Again, of course, remember, of course you do, Noel Coward in the prison. Running the prison, Benny Hill, the brains behind the operation. What a movie. Just great, great fun. An absolute iconic movie. Whenever it's on TV, doesn't matter when it's on, you know exactly what's going to come. Supposed to blow that bloody doors up, all that caper. You still watch it. Those red and white Mini Coopers, they put the Mini on the map in 1969. The Italian Job. Do you know what? It's hot. I mean, now it's hot. I think it's about time we took those baby elephants down to the river on a little baby elephant walk to cool them down.

0: if a piece of music ever went perfect with a scene in the film, we've done this before with lots of films, that was perfect. The movie was Atari, of course, with John Wayne, great cast in it, and the sequence where they take the baby elephants down to the river to have a little splash, and it's the most beautiful moment captured on film. And Henry Mancini got it just right there, didn't he, with his baby elephant with walk there. Beautiful moments in the film. Atari was the movie, as I say, Howard Hawkson with John Wayne. On a Wednesday afternoon, it's a scorcher here at Vintage Radio. I've got the studio door wide open and, you know, just trying to keep things nice and
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Ooh, how beautiful to be in the South Pacific. Of course, Ballyhie, the song, the island where they all wanted to get across to. The sailors, the movie, of course, and the stage show from Rodgers and Hammerstein. The movie spectacularly filmed in 1958 in the glories of widescreen Tardeo 70mm. Rosina Brazzi, of course, and Mitzi Gaynor, the late great Mitzi Gaynor, and a terrific cast, John Kerr. But the score to the film, Wash That Man Right Out of My Hair, Nothing Like a Dame. The moment where she sings Ballyhie to him is absolutely magical. It's a beautiful piece as well. And just a great piece for a lovely summer's day. We said a fond farewell and a beautiful send-off for my dear brother Barry yesterday. And it was a sad day. Of course, it was all round for everybody. But the sun shone for him magnificently like it has done today. And Sue Porter and all the gang and team looked after him so well. A beautiful horse-drawn cortege that took him to his final resting place. They were beautiful, the beautiful horses with their red and white plumes, of course, and you'll never walk alone because he was Liverpool crazy mad. He loved the Liverpool, as you know, and all the beautiful music that was played for him as well at St. Saviour's in Oxton. And it was a beautiful, beautiful send-off for him and the whole family there, lots of friends, great turnout. Some of the guys, of course, from Argyle Taxis, where Barry worked for over 30-odd years, there, you know, were all there to say a fond farewell to him. And, yeah, and the floral arrangements were just beautiful. Lots of reds and whites, obviously, Liverpool. A beautiful one done. I was looking for Guinness. It was a pint of Guinness in flowers. It was beautifully done. He loved his Guinness. And all the, as I say, the You'll Never Walk Alone, the reds and whites, and lots of beautiful messages from all the children, the grandchildren, the great-grandchildren, all there, all sent off in style. So well loved. And Oscar, I got to tell you, folks, Oscar came along because Barry loved his dogs. Duke, his beautiful dog, Duke, he gets so excited. And so, unfortunately, it would have been a bit too much for him because he just gets so excited. So I said to the Glynis and the family, Oscar, he'd love to come along and meet him because Barry loved Oscar. He got to know him from when he was a pup and he thought the world of Oscar. Whenever he met up, his tail was wagging. So Oscar came along to represent his love for his doggies, all the doggies that the family have had in the past. And you know what? He was a little star. He put a smile on everybody's face who came over to say hello to him. And he was so well behaved, even in the church during the service. He just had a little quiet nap. And on his final send off at Landerkin, he was there and he just lifted that moment for everybody. Everybody was looking at him, putting a smile on their faces, the children coming over to say hello to him. So Oscar, he did his bit yesterday. So proud of him. He's such a good boy as well. It was lovely moments for us all. And although Barry has gone, like I said to all the family, they all know this. Like I say on the movie show, with all the great stars, Marilyn, James Dean, all the big stars, your favourite singers, they go, of course they go, but you remember them forever, whether it's the music, the pictures of them, the videos of them, and memories are up there. They can never take those beautiful memories and happy times away. And when you do love someone very much, and especially obviously it's a member of your family, you know, keep your chin up and remember all the good times. That's all you've got to do, and that's what Barry would have wanted yesterday. No tears, just all the laughter and fun. We were talking about all the different things he used to love talking about. He loved the movies as well. Going to play a few movie tracks later on that he loved, his favourite films. He loved Plane, Trains and Automobiles, one of Linda Mack's favourite films. Lots of great movies. He loved all the Clint Eastwood films and The Godfather, all that. Yeah, and brilliant. And we were just talking about all the good times and different things, and that's what it's all about. So, yeah, dear Barry, now at rest, and a magnificent send-off for everyone and a great reception for him afterwards as well. We'd like to thank everybody who was there, and we were so all well looked after. A great afternoon of remembrance. And Barry and Glynis, they were big fans, of course, of Frankie Valli.
as we know. So we've got to have a Frankie Valli track from a Frankie Valli movie, of course. And what else would it be? It has to be.

how beautiful. Josh Groban, of course, and the love theme from one of Barry's favourite movies of all time. He loved the Godfather trilogy. And Brando and Al Pacino and James Caan, all the great cast in there. He could watch them over and over again. Yeah, a favourite of his was The Godfather. And, of course, before that, we had Frankie Valli and, of course, Grease. Yeah, and a big thank you to all the gang and team at the Savile Club who looked after us all. And beautiful spread was laid on. And it was just beautiful. Sitting out in the sunshine, all reminiscing and talking about happy days with Barry gone by, forever remembered by all the family.

Julio Iglesias, as featured in the Beatles movie A Hard Day's Night, and I Love Her. Before that, Dolly and Those Girls Working 9 to 5. A beautiful song, a beautiful song to remember people by, and from one of the all-time great love stories of all time, with Humphrey Bogart, Ingrid Bergman, falling in love in Casablanca.

0: Oh, I'm getting a bit upset in the studio, listening to these beautiful songs that mean so much to us all at sad times. Harry Nilsson, of course, sang As Time Goes By from Casablanca. And there we had the beautiful, much-missed, gorgeous Audrey Hepburn, one of our Nicholas' favourite films and one of mine of all time. Breakfast at Tiffany's, of course, and the award-winning Moon River, and sung by the beautiful lady herself. Wasn't that beautiful? And that was especially going out to Nick and all the family, of course, on what was a very, very sad day for us all yesterday. But it's great looking back and memories. And, you know, we're not supposed to be getting too upset, because I tell you now, Barry would go mad. He wouldn't be happy at all. So we're keeping our chins up. We keep smiling. And you know what? To get us smiling for the fairy babies. Where are we? Where's me squeak? Oh, dear. This heat's getting to me. Where's the... There. Squeaky. For the babies. For the fairy babies. Especially for Radio Oscar, Radio Ronnie, Radio Teddy, Mabel Betsy and all the gang in Central Park. And Oscar, I gotta say, what a little star you were yesterday. And not forgetting the gorgeous Duke as well. And Hugo. All the gang. This is especially for all those babies out there keeping cool.
1: It happened on one of them zippity-doo-dah days. Now that's the kind of day when you can't open your mouth without a song, jump right out of it. Zippity-doo-dah, zippity-ay. My, oh my, what a wonderful day. Plenty of sunshine heading my way. Zippity-doo-dah, zippity-ay. Mr. Bluebird's on my shoulder. It's the truth. It's actual. Everything is satisfactory. Zippity-doo-dah, zippity-ay. Wonderful feeling, wonderful day. Yes, sir. Zippity-doo-dah, zippity-ay. My, oh my, what a wonderful...

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1: Mr. Bluebird's on my shoulder. It is the truth. It's actual.
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0: Especially with all the fairy babies out there. Wasn't that beautiful? Yeah, indeed. We kicked off with Zippity Doodah from Song of the South, James Baskett, and all those beautiful animated birdies flying around. And then we also had that beautiful moment in Lady and the Tramp, where the tramp takes Lady out for a meal, for a lovely walk and an evening meal to Tony's, and they have the spaghetti in front of them. And if you remember that lovely moment in the film where they're on the having a munch on the spaghetti and they pick up a long strand, it's all one long, and as they're munching away, the noses come together. Oscar loves Lady and the Tramp. He loves 101 Dalmatians. He loves all the Disney films. You know, we've got to put them on for him. And now and then, he doesn't mind the Aristocats. Yeah, but there you go. Puts a smile on our faces, doesn't it? Now, listen, we've got to keep that going. We need to have a bit of a laugh. On a hot day like this, what could be better than an ice cream? But when you go in to get your ice cream, for goodness sake, make your mind up at what you want. Do you hear me?
1: I'm so sorry we just finished dinner, but perhaps I could get you something.
2: No, not a thing, thanks. And how about you, Mr. Laurel?
3: Well, I could go for a dish of ice cream.
4: We haven't got any ice cream.
3: Well, you could get some ice cream.
2: Yes, dearie, you can get some ice cream.
4: Get me my new hat, dear, and I'll get some ice cream.
2: Pardon me, please.

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1: No, I'm not going to get it in my hat. But we won't be long.
2: Good evening.
3: Good evening, sir.
2: What can I do for you, sir?
3: We'd like a quart of your best ice cream, please.
2: Yes, sir. What flavor?
3: What flavors have you?
2: Strawberry, pineapple, and vanilla.
3: What flavor do you want?
0: I'll have chocolate.
2: I'm sorry, but we're out of chocolate.
0: Have you any mustachio?
2: No, we're out of mustachio.
0: You're out of mustachio?
2: Yes.
0: He's out of mustachio.
2: Mm-hmm.
0: What other flavors are you out of?
2: Strawberry. We're out of orange, gooseberry, and chocolate.
0: All right, I'll have it without chocolate.
4: Didn't the gentleman just tell you that he didn't have any chocolate?
0: I just told the gentleman I didn't want
4: it. Just give us a quart of any kind that's handy, please.
2: Yes, sir.
0: What flavor's that?
2: Chocolate.
0: I just told him he didn't have...
3: I'm sorry, but a five's the smallest I have, sir.
2: Thank you.
5: Oh, you see, Lee, it's got us smiling already. Stan and Ollie gone to get some ice cream causing mayhem. What flavours have you? Chocolate. Brilliant. See? We're back with it now. With a smile on our face. At the movies on a Wednesday afternoon here at Vintage Radio.
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7: Well... So long, Doctor. See you later.

Barbra Streisand from the soundtrack of On a Clear Day You Can See Forever. Spoof comedy movie. Not been on TV for years, and she's great in it. A very young Jack Nicholson and Eve Montana. A lot of great songs featured in the film. But On a Clear Day You Can See Forever was the main song from the movie. And talking about slow walks down the streets, let's take a walk down our favourite streets.

Oh, beautiful Nat King Cole. Who else could it be from My Fair Lady on the Street Where You Live? An all-time great show on Monday, of course. I mentioned that the anniversary, the passing of legendary Judy Garland, who passed away on June the 22nd, 1969. 57 years ago, at the very sad young age of 47, in London, England, because she's been over here doing some shows and, of course, shot her final film here, I Could Go On Singing with Dirk Bogarde. And it was her anniversary on Monday of her passing. But I did say, obviously, legendary movie star on Wednesday at the movies. We're definitely going to feature a good few songs of Judy's in a row. A massive Judy Garland fan. She was absolutely brilliant. Born June the 10th in 1922 and passed away 22nd of June 1969 at the age of 47. So young. Married, of course, famously to David Rose, the orchestrator and composer, Vincenzi Minnelli. Of course, you had the daughter Liza with him, Sidney Love, Mark Heron, and Mickey Deans. You know, married five times. She was always looking for happiness in her life. Lorna Luft, of course, one of her daughters as well. But her career began way back as the Gum Sisters in 1935, age 13, when a coach from Metro-Goldwyn-Mayer spotted and thought, this kid's got talent. And boy, did she. She went on to be in some of the greatest MGM musicals of all time, most famously, of course, as Dorothy Gale in the 1939 Wizard of Oz. But, of course, Meet Me in St. Louis. Yeah, all those great movies, Judgment at Nuremberg. She starred along Easter Parade. The list just went on and on of all those classic films that she was in. She was absolutely amazing. A Star Is Born for Me with James Mason was absolutely brilliant as well. But Summer Stock, Easter Parade, all those great movies in the good old summertime, The Pirate, brilliant. Judy Garland, bless her. And, you know, as we were saying, when we lose people, they're gone. They are gone physically, but they're there forever, aren't they? They're always in our memories. We remember them. And in the case of the film stars, we have all the movies still to listen to and all the, you know, all the great DVDs. And we can play them over and over again. So in a little tribute, please, if you don't mind, I love Judy Garland. What a voice. What a singer. Let's have a few of her great songs and remember her as her anniversary here on June the 22nd, which was on Monday, and her passing in 1960.

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Come on, get happy. We're gonna be going to the promised land. Go ahead and cross the river, wash your sins away in the tide.

wonderful. Absolutely. The legendary Judy Garland went down that yellow brick road all those years ago, and fondly remembered here on Vintage Radio. Passed away on the 22nd of June 1969. It was her anniversary on Monday. And there we had her singing The Man That Got Away. Wow, a version of that blows me away. From A Star Is Born, of course, with James Mason. If you've not seen that film and it comes up, make sure you watch it. It's the definitive performance from Judy Garland. And then we had, of course, Get Happy from Summer Stock. Then, of course, Judy singing the anthem to Broadway and Hollywood, That's Entertainment. And, of course, the classic Over the Rainbow from the 1939 musical. An annual favourite for everybody, The Wizard of Oz. But the other films that she was in, Meet Me in St. Louis, singing the trolley song, Easter Parade, Girl Crazy, lots and lots of great movies that she was in. Absolutely brilliant. As we're riding up to the end of the show, let's have a beautiful song and piece from The Sound of Music. And here we go.

Beautifully played out there, especially for my dear brother Barry, and You'll Never Walk Alone, of course, the anthem for the Liverpool Football Club. And He'll Never Walk Alone, loved and remembered by us all. And before that, Andrew Ray there, and the gorgeous Edelweiss from The Sound of Music. Let's have a quick shout out of what's on at your local cinemas. Obviously, The Light, New Brighton, The View, Birkenhead, over in Liverpool, of course, Odeon One in Liverpool One, and our beautiful friends at the Plaza Community Cinema in Crosby. Disclosure Day, the Spielberg epic, is doing terrific business right now at the Plaza Crosby. And obviously, check their website. They've got some great classic ones coming up. Robert De Niro in Heat, he's coming up later on in August. There's an Elvis Presley special there with King Creole. But all your regular films that are doing the rounds are all currently on show. Just check the websites for them and you'll get all the details of what's on, of course, at your local cinemas. On TV, by the way, over the weekend, a quick look on BBC Two, Saturday afternoon, 1:15, The Beautiful Railroad Children. That's the original one, of course, with Jenny Agutter at 1:15. And at 4 o'clock in the afternoon, A Close Encounter of the Third Kind, Spielberg's space epic, of course, from way back. And then over to Sunday afternoon. Quick look at Sunday afternoon, How the West Was Won, BBC Two at 1:35. That's the big Cinerama epic Reston. And Back to Black, excuse me, the beautiful biopic about Amy Winehouse at 10 o'clock on BBC Two this coming Sunday night. And the Downton Abbey movie is on ITV at 7:15. If you're not into your football, you've got some great movies to choose from. Bond is on as well, of course, on Sunday, Thunderball, 10 past 3 in the afternoon. Let's play out with Olivia Newton-John.

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0: All right, you're listening to All Hit Radio, and it's 53 degrees at 13 minutes past the hour. And right now in our All Request line, I've got Mike Ledgerwood on the phone. Hey, babe, what would you like to hear?
1: We've been observing your Earth.
0: Hey, babe, I'm sorry, I can't hear you too well. You're going to have to speak a little closer into the phone. Okay, babe, what would you like to hear again?
1: We are observing your Earth.
0: Hey, Mike, I'm sorry, babe, but that's not on our playlist. And by the way, you sound great over the phone. Anyway, if you give us your request, we'll be glad to play it for you, babe. So let's hear it.
1: We are observing your Earth.
0: Listen, Mike, I'm sorry, babe, but we can't...
1: And we'd like to make...
0: I'm sorry, Mike,
1: there's... a contact with you. Baby...

0: Well, hello there and welcome to this week's All Things Rock. Sadly, no part two for Jerry. But it's me, Moira L, here on Vintage Radio.
1: Und da blieben Glauben, Glauben.

Coming up, we have the usual eclectic collection of new and classic rock, as well as national and international rock news. We'll take a trip down the rabbit hole, and of course, our mid-show long song, a song that is 7 minutes or longer, and I play it in all its glorious entirety. So opening the show there was Rock of Ages, Sheffield Rock Colossuses. That's a word, Colossuses. Def Leppard will release a new greatest hits album this summer. Oh, be still my beating heart. Although I know this will come as great news to my sister in Bonnie Scotland, who has been a long-term fan of the band. It's going to feature 10 songs from Def Leppard's distinguished back catalogue, and it's newly mastered and only available on 2 vinyl formats. 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Now that's going to be nice. Released on Friday, the 12th of June, 2026, fans can pre-order both editions from Def Leppard's official store. Now, here we go. What am I going to do here? Yeah, blah, blah, blah. Following a successful sold-out Las Vegas residency, Def Leppard will embark on a sizable European tour this summer, you'll be glad to hear, which includes UK shows in Belfast, Glasgow, Sheffield, London, Birmingham, and Manchester. Plus, they're going to be touring with special guests.

Leppard and Armageddon It, as if one Def Leppard track wasn't enough. And before that, we had Extreme and Get the Funk Out, and Extreme are the special guests who will be touring with Def Leppard in the summer. Now, in other news, Iron Maiden this time. Iron Maiden vocalist Bruce Dickinson has revealed that he recorded 16 songs for his new solo album in just 21 days earlier this year. Bruce released his last solo album, the critically lauded The Mandrake Project, in March 2024, almost two decades after his previous record, Tyranny of Souls. Fans, fortunately, will not have to wait anywhere near as long for this one. It's his eighth solo effort, which he recorded at Dave Grohl's Studio 606 in Northridge, California in January and February. And in an interview with Rolling Stone, Bruce reflected on his boundless energy, saying, "I got two metal hips, I got a busted Achilles, I had stitched back together 5 years ago, various contusions, lumps and bumps, but I am still running around like a lunatic, and the voice is doing great. I've just finished a solo record. We did 16 tracks in 21 days, all 100% live. It's like the anti-AI generation." Amen to that. Bruce Dickinson has previously revealed that he hopes to release the album in 2027, when Iron Maiden are taking a break from touring. "If it's heavy, it's heavy," Bruce explained. "But if it just happens to be acoustic, it's acoustic. That's the deal, you know. Whatever the song dictates, whatever the story is you're trying to tell. But it's really exciting. I'm so stoked about these tracks. I played the demos to a few people on the record label and stuff, and everyone is like, wow." Okay. The feature-length documentary film Iron Maiden, Burning Ambition, hits the cinemas worldwide from Thursday, 7th of May. I'm going to go and see it at the Everyman Cinema in Liverpool. Where are you going?

That's how you end a song. Loving it. Iron Maiden, 2 minutes to midnight. And I will bring back a report on the documentary on Thursday, but next Saturday when I'm in the studio next. That's if you haven't got to see it already yourself. I might even see you there. Who knows? Meanwhile, in other news, a gold microphone used by Queen singer Freddie Mercury has obliterated its estimate at auction in London. Freddie Mercury's gold Shure 565 SD microphone was presented to Queen in 1980, and the late great frontman used the microphone for a special performance of Las Palabras de Amor, the words of love, on Top of the Pops in June 1982. Finished in distinctive gold chrome, the

item is the very first Freddie Mercury microphone with direct provenance to be offered at auction. It went under the hammer on Thursday the 30th of April at Prop Store's Music Memorabilia Live Auction in London and fetched a massive, wait for it, £151,200, smashing its pre-auction estimate of £30,000 to £60,000. How about that? Actually, we have a gold microphone in this studio as we speak. I'll take a photograph of it, put it on the Facebook page. Any offers?

that was fun. Singing along there into my gold microphone. I'll see if any of the photographs have worked out. It's difficult when it's just one person in the studio. Las Palabras de Amor, the words of love from Queen. And boy, do we need them more than ever. That's the words of love, I mean. So with that in mind, I typed in three melodic rock love songs into a well-known search engine. And AI, oh yes, the dreaded AI, gave me the following. One Desire by One Desire, which is a Finnish band, which is a powerhouse in the modern scene, apparently. And their track, After You're Gone, is a perfect example of a modern melodic rock ballad featuring huge vocal harmonies, a soaring guitar solo that feels like a spiritual successor to the 80s greats. The second one it gave me was Wherever You Are by One OK Rock. And while they often lean into alternative rock, this song is a definitive modern melodic anthem. It's heartfelt, it's a powerful ballad, and it has become one of the most famous Japanese rock love songs worldwide. I tell you, you can't get more international than this show. Okay, and the third one was a Scandinavian one. It's called Believer by W.E.T.A., a supergroup featuring Eric Martinson of Eclipse and Jeff Scott Soto. Their 2025 album Apex includes this track, and they blend high-energy melodic riffs with extremely catchy, sincere hooks. But who is Eric Martinson, I hear you cry? Well, I cried. Eric Martinson is a central figure in the modern Scandinavian melodic rock scene, best known as the frontman and primary songwriter for the Swedish band Eclipse. He is widely regarded as one of the genre's most prolific and talented musicians, often balancing roles such as the vocalist, the guitarist, the producer, and the songwriter. Well, thanks, AI. I'm going to play all three for you. And I'm going to start with W.E.T. Believer.

Well, that's a first for all things rock. Wherever you are, Japanese and One OK Rock. Before that, we had Finnish One Desire and After You're Gone. And kicking off that little section was a Swedish WET and Believer. Well, we heard earlier how the Freddie Mercury's gold microphone sold for huge amounts of money at auction. And Roy was saying he's in the market for yet another guitar. So I had a little look at some of the most expensive guitars ever sold at auction. And over the next few weeks, I will tell you about them. But first of all, the first one in at number 20 was Duane Allman's 1957 Gibson Les Paul, the gold top 1957 Gibson Les Paul guitar, no less, that the late, great Duane Allman used to record Layla alongside Eric Clapton, and it sold for £1.03 million in August 29. First purchased by Allman in early 1969, it's the fabled guitar on which he learned and perfected his slide style. It was his primary instrument on the first two Allman Brothers albums and for the Layla album by Derek and the Dominoes. Well, we played Layla last week as last week's long song, so we'll need a new song to illustrate this one. So how's about Midnight Rider?

never get bored listening to that. Highway Song from Blackfoot. And before that, we had Midnight Rider from the Allman Brothers. Now, in completely different rock news, the Swedish hard rock band Europe has officially collaborated with Tobias Forge of Ghost for their upcoming 12th studio album called Come This Madness. This record, set for release on the 25th of September 2026, marks the band's first studio album in 9 years. 9 years ago, I did buy the last one and it was fantastic. So I cannot wait to see this collaboration. Tobias Forge is one of the featured guest artists on the new album, and this collaboration is part of a broader Swedish rock summit on the record, which also features Michael Ackerfeldt from the progressive metal band Opeth. Now, the collaboration has been inspired by Europe celebrating the 40th anniversary of the Final Countdown. Don't worry, I'm not playing the Final Countdown, excuse me. And following the new album release, the band will embark on the Final Countdown 40th anniversary tour, beginning 30th of September 2026 in Glasgow, then going on to Wolverhampton and London, and then all over Europe and Scandinavia, finishing in Norway on the 26th of October. So no, I'm not playing the Final Countdown. I am playing Superstitious.